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0: That's The Weeknd on Nation Radio and Take My Breath. Speaking of which, time for a couple of Tim's incredible facts. Fact number one is that, like humans, mushrooms breathe oxygen and exhale CO2. Did you know that? And also, fact number two, the average human yawns approximately 240,000 times in a lifetime. That's made you yawn now, hasn't it, just by saying the word yawn. Coming up next on the show, back to the 80s with one of the biggest girl groups of the decade.
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0: New music on Nation Radio from Ella Langley. She is from Alabama, which always makes you think of cheesecake for some unknown reason. Alabama cheesecake. And that's called Choosing Texas. Right, it is almost 2 o'clock. I've got details in a moment of how you can be winning for yourself £750,000. Do you want the cash? 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
2: Hate to give the satisfaction asking how you're doing now. How's the castle built of people you pretend to care about? 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

0: Vampire from Olivia Rodrigo here at Nation Radio's Overnight Show, saying hello to Tracy, who's working this morning in Cosham. Hello to you. Also hi to Mike and also Pete, who are at work right now in, where are they? In the middle of Bournemouth. Hi to you. Good to have you tuned in. Thanks for choosing Nation. Coming up next, back to the 80s with a song from the film Four Weddings and a Funeral. You know the song. Nation
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0: 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Something brand new from Holly Humberston coming up very soon. A tune called White Noise. Going to play you Shaggy as well. Right now, Natalie Imbruglia.

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Hello, Tim Allen here until 4 o'clock. Have you got any old technology? Because apparently a quarter of us are hanging on to technology that is at least 20 years old, including CDs, DVDs. What else we got here? Old cassettes. Have you got any old cassettes? Have you got anything to play it on? And nearly 1 in 10 still have an old typewriter. And 1 in 8 keep floppy disks as well. Just chuck it in the bin. It's all old technology. Toto now, hold the line on Nation.

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0: brown sugar. Harry Styles on Nation. It's dry this morning. Temperatures down to 15 degrees across southern England. And the day ahead is going to be dry. Plenty of sunshine. Lovely day as the heat wave continues. Gentle breeze coming in from the southwest. And an afternoon high creeping up to a rather nice 28 degrees across the south. Nation
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0: Joe, end of beginning. This is Nation Radio, and that is all from me, Tim Allen, for this morning. Hope you've enjoyed the show. I'll be back at 11 tonight, as usual, with the Late Show and the Overnight Show. Yes, two shows rolled into one. Stand by, news update at 4, and after that, it's Gary Parker with Early Breakfast here at Nation. 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
5: The top stories this hour. The US military says it's hit 80 targets after launching airstrikes across southern Iran overnight. Air defense systems and coastal radars were among the sites listed by Central Command. It follows three tankers coming under fire in the Strait of Hormuz yesterday, threatening ceasefire plans. Our correspondent Mark Stone describes how the strikes are being viewed in Washington.
6: Punishment not proportional. I think that maybe suggests to us that this is a little bit more sustained than the tit-for-tat that we have seen since that memorandum of understanding was signed on the 17th. Of June.
5: Iran's military has vowed a crushing response. Labour and the Conservatives have announced they won't stand candidates in the Clacton by-election after it was triggered by Nigel Farage, the Reform UK leader who's facing a new parliamentary investigation over undeclared donations, has confirmed he'll fight to take back his seat in Essex. Tory leader Kemi Badenoch called it a fake election, while Labour says it's a circus. Here's what people in Clacton think.
7: He can do no wrong. You tell me this lot that's in now haven't got any dodgy dealings.
8: They're all the same to me. They promise everything and give you nothing.
9: I do care, but I'm not sure if he's totally honest, to be fair. I don't know if it's all true.
5: The UK will lead European allies in stepping up funding for long-range precision strike capabilities. It's been agreed as NATO leaders meet in Turkey later. Warnings have been issued over chilling speeds being clocked on UK roads. The RAC says more than 30,000 motorists last year were found doing 30 miles per hour or more on streets where the limit's 20. Police twice recorded drivers doing 161 miles per hour. Novak Djokovic has won the longest ever men's quarter-final at Wimbledon. He beat Felix Auger-Aliassime over 5 hours and 15 minutes. And Fulham have appointed Alvaro Arbeloa as the club's new manager. He replaces Margot Silver at Craven Cottage on a 3-year deal. From Sky News, I'm Cam Hall.
10: Good morning and thanks for choosing Nation Radio. It's Wednesday, happy hump day. This is Gary Parker and on the way next, it's George Benson at Nation.

Survivor, Eye of the Tiger on Nation Radio. Sylvester Stallone turned 80 recently. That really ages us, doesn't it? Jonas Blue before that, Fast Car, and George Benson with Give Me the Night at Nation. It's Gary here playing the best variety of hits on Wednesday the 8th of July. And if you are having your birthday today, big happy birthday from all of us here at Nation Radio. You celebrate your birthday with actor Kevin Bacon, who is 68 today. And happy birthday, singer Beck, who celebrates his 56th birthday. If it's yours, happy birthday. Belinda Carlisle on the way after Taylor at Nation.

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0: It's Tina Turner at Nation Radio. The New Forest and Hampshire County Show returns to the Brockenhurst Showgrounds 28th to the 30th of July. And our very own Andy Jackson will be there on opening day. 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

0: Good morning, it's Nation and it's early breakfast on the way after five. Something from Blondie and a George Michael track to play you too. And the news at five is next here at Nation. 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
3: Top stories this hour. Several explosions have been reported across parts of southern Iran after the US announced it had started launching powerful strikes. It follows hits yesterday on three commercial ships that were passing through the Strait of Hormuz. Washington's also revoked a license allowing the sale of Iranian oil. It appears the major parties won't challenge Nigel Farage's attempt to return as an MP in the Clacton by-election. The Reform UK leader resigned his Essex seat yesterday, claiming parliamentary probes into undeclared donations are being used as a political tool. Labour, the Greens and the Conservatives have confirmed they won't put candidates forward. Reform's deputy leader Richard Tice says they're running scared.
4: These other parties, they've been hounding us. They've been saying that Nigel is guilty and that this may lead to a by-election. Nigel's had enough of it and has said, bring it on. He's bringing it on. And all of a sudden, they're now running for the hills. You can't see them for dust.
3: The UK and European allies have agreed to spend £37 billion over the next decade on long-range precision strike capabilities. Today's announcement comes as NATO leaders meet in Turkey. An investigation's found unsafe baby pillows, sleeping bags and self-feeding bottle holders were among items being sold online in the UK. Consumer group Which warned some were potentially lethal. Novak Djokovic won the longest ever men's quarterfinal at Wimbledon to book his place in the last four. The 39-year-old beat Felix Auger-Aliassime after 5 hours and 15 minutes. Djokovic admits this was one of his most special nights on centre court.
5: I was telling the kids to go to sleep after the fourth, but they didn't want to listen. And I'm glad they stayed because it was honestly one of the best matches I was part of on this court in my career.
3: And Lionel Messi says his Argentina team never gives up after they produced an epic comeback to reach the World Cup quarterfinals. They were 2-0 down against Egypt, but won 3-2 in Atlanta. From Sky News, I'm Cam Hall.
2: 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The best variety of hits on a Wednesday morning here at Nation Radio. Good morning from Gary Parker. Coming up, I've got Pink, Blondie, and next up, it's George Michael.

Coming up to a 5:15 on Nation Radio, the best variety of hits. Gary here, Wednesday morning. And that's Pink and Beautiful Trauma. I'm here till 6 at Nation Radio. Coming up, 750k. It's £750,000. And it could be landing in your bank account this Friday. I'll tell you how to enter Make Me a Winner in the next 15 minutes or so. Your interesting fact of the day is on the way as well. And here's their first single in 3 years. Currently on tour. Take That. You're a Superstar at Nation Radio. Silver.

0: There's a new chance to win £750,000 this Friday. 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

0: Elton John, and there's Paul Young. Every time you go away, it's early breakfast on Nation Radio. Your interesting facts of the day for this Wednesday morning. Did you know your brain uses about 20% of your body's energy, despite making up only around 2% of your body weight?
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0: Good morning. It's Wednesday and it's Nation Radio Wurzel Gummidge on Retro TV with Stephen Selina on breakfast next to a Nation. And the top stories for the South at 6. Nation
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9: The top stories this hour. Hampshire's been named one of the top 10 cruelest areas of the country by the RSPCA. The animal charities looked at

0: The number of cruelty reports recorded over the summer months. Hampshire's come in as the ninth worst. The RSPCA's Suzanne Norbury tells us why.
1: Last year we had 133 reports during those summer months in the county. And that's on top of reports of abandonment, neglects. These are really horrendous crimes against animals. So beatings, mutilations, stabbings, really, really awful mistreatment. So we're really hoping to shine a spotlight on it.
0: Iran's hit American military sites in Bahrain and Kuwait. It follows fresh US strikes on 80 Iranian targets overnight in response to attacks on tankers in the Strait of Hormuz. Portsmouth City Council's adult social care provision has been rated as good following an inspection. The Care Quality Commission says it found a local authority with a strong focus on person-centred care. But inspectors found more needs to be done in providing sufficient respite options for carers. It's proposed affordable homes for health service staff to be built on NHS land in England. Cam Hall has the details.
2: Ministers hope offering discounted rents to nurses, porters and other workers will help with recruitment in areas where houses are expensive. Some will be let at market rate, with developers leasing unused land from NHS trusts. It'll run as a pilot first. Meanwhile, NHS building projects will be approved by the Department of Health, not the Treasury. A 10-year plan also includes £200 million for GP practice upgrades, among other investments.
0: And an amber heat health alert for the south coast comes in at 9 this morning as temperatures are forecast to hit or go above 30 degrees over the next 4 days. The UK Health Security Agency says there could be significant impacts felt across health and social care services. The amber alert will be in place until 9 o'clock on Sunday night.
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0: A sunny morning across the south, hot and sunny this afternoon with highs of 30. That's the latest. I'm Maria Greenwood.
5: 6:02, good morning, Wednesday morning across the south. This is Steve Power at breakfast. Shania Twain's been playing with everyone recently. She's on the way after Mental as Anything on Nation.

After Night Train, morning, 10 past 6. She was at Wembley with Harry Styles. Then she hot-footed it to Hyde Park within 60 minutes to appear with Mumford & Sons. That's some energy. It's Wednesday, 8th of July today. Good morning. Today is International Town Criers Day. Oye, oye. Jaden Smith is 28 today. Joan Osborne, 64. Pauline Quirk, 67. And Kevin Bacon is 68. This day in 96, the Spice Girls released their debut single, Wannabe, in the UK. We'll play it later. Advance warning. This day in 2003, a tooth from the mouth of Elvis, along with a lock of his hair and a gold record, sold for $100,000 at auction. And also, on until the 11th from tonight, Oklahoma at Mayflower Studios in Southampton. Friday is Chicago Blues Brothers at Bournemouth Pavilion Theatre. And then on Saturday the 11th, same venue, it's Dinosaurs Live. Want to get in touch with the show? You can for the early starter next after Alex Warren on Nation.

0: Warren and Fever Dream. Wednesday morning across the south. Good morning, Selena.
1: Happy hump day, Mr. P.
0: Yes, indeed, as we career towards the weekend and another bout of national fervour on Saturday night with the England game.
1: Oh, I'm still debating if I can stay up or not.
0: What, it's 10 o'clock?
1: It's just it's 10 o'clock. You know, I might do the first half, but I just fear...
0: I did the hard yards Monday morning. You can do it this Saturday. Come on.
1: No,
0: you
1: okay.
0: You know you can.
1: All right, fair enough.
0: Now, I meant to mention this earlier on in the week, but I just haven't got round to it. We went for a Chinese takeaway on Friday night, Amanda and I. So we parked up. We don't phone ahead. We just sit there, order it, and then we sit and wait for it. So we turned up at the Chinese, and there was this guy standing in the door. He was about, I don't know, 30. He had flip-flops on, those, like, colourful Caribbean shorts. Straight away, I wasn't happy because he had no shirt on. He was just, you know.
1: Oh, no.
0: Yeah. Top off. Didn't really care. And he had like a bum bag over his shoulder.
1: Oh, okay. Quite dude then.
0: Yeah, quite dude. Quite dude. Yeah. Also quite drunk. In fact, as the ordering process went on, we found out very, very, very drunk. Oh. So anyway, he's standing there, and I didn't know whether he'd ordered or not, and the lady behind the counter was still on the phone. Anyway, she came off the phone. She came to us. She went, oh, can I get you? And I thought, oh, obviously he's ordered and just waiting for it. So we ordered our food. She said it'll be about 10 minutes. So we went and sat in the car for a few minutes. And he came out of there, and he was on his phone, obviously, I think, to his partner, going, it's all right. I'm safe. I don't need picking up. I do not need picking up.
1: We've all been there.
0: Yeah. So then he came off the phone. Then he wandered in again. Then he wandered out and he was on the phone to another mate, talking quite loudly. Then Amanda says, I'll pop it and pick up the food now. It's got to be nearly ready. So she went in. She picked up our food. She wanders towards the car. He's still sat in there. And I thought, crikey, he's got some big order going on.
1: Big order, yeah.
0: She came in, put the food down and started laughing. I said, what's wrong? She said, he hasn't even ordered any food.
1: Oh,
0: he sat there. The lady's just said, are you ready to order now? He's so drunk that he sat there in the Chinese for at least 15 minutes waiting for an order he hasn't made.
1: He forgot to order the food.
0: Absolutely fantastic.
1: Oh, my word.
0: So, without condoning drinking, and we don't do that as much as we used to, when was the last time that alcohol clouded your judgment? There you go.
1: Oh, no. Oh. I could keep this going all morning, to be honest, single-handedly.
0: Yeah, don't bother WhatsApping. She'll keep you topped up like she is on a Saturday night. That's why you're not staying up late Saturday. You'll be comatose. Anyway, 07740938500 on the WhatsApp, please. Also, same number for the early starter. Jerry and Hawley has come up with this one. We're looking for a UK band from the early 80s. They had one big number one, I think 1982. And the clue to the band is... cumulatively, they achieved a high degree of education. Cumulatively, they achieved a high degree of education. Any ideas? 07740938500. While you do that, here's Duran Duran on Nation.

Duran Duran, Save a Prayer on Nation Radio across the South. So the early start of this morning, see if I can take a running jump at the clue. It's quite wordy. Cumulatively, they achieved a high degree of education. There you go. That should lead you to a duo. Had a big number one hit in 1982. Cumulatively, they held a high degree of education. Any ideas? Get your guessing now. See if you're right before seven. If you're out in the water this morning, here we go again. The winds are southwesterly, veering northwesterly three or four. Occasionally five at first in east, becoming variable two to four later. Sea state, smooth, occasionally slight. Visibility good, occasionally moderate later. Next high tides, Lulworth Cove, 1:05 lunchtime. The Nab Tower, 7 minutes past 6 this evening. Ladies travel on the way next.

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6: Good morning, all good on the county's roads. Keep me updated, 0333 311 1050. In Ryde, we've got the closure of Queen's Road, caused problems on Binstead Road yesterday. Also a closure in Newport, part of Carisbrook Road. That's ongoing for water work. And the roadworks on the A337 in Pennington also continue. No problems to report with the train so far.
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0: Nation Radio across the South, good morning. That's Kelly Clarkson and Stronger. Time for the headlines.
1: Hampshire's been ranked among the 10 cruelest areas in the country by the RSPCA. The charities found Hampshire was the ninth worst for animal cruelty reports during the summer months. Portsmouth's adult social care has been rated as good by the Care Quality Commission, who highlighted its focus on person-centred care. Inspectors say more needs to be done to offer enough respite options for carers. Iran's hit American military sites in Beirut and Kuwait. It follows fresh US strikes on 80 Iranian targets overnight in response to attacks on tankers in the Strait of Hormuz. The Greens are the last of the big parties to confirm they won't contest a by-election in Nigel Farage's Essex constituency. The Reform leader stepped down but will restand as he faces investigations over undeclared donations. And an amber heat health alert comes into force for the south at 9 this morning. Temperatures are expected to reach 30 degrees or more over the next 4 days. Hot and sunny across the south with highs of 30. That's the latest. I'm Maria Greenwood. Nation.

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Final Call on the early starter, looking for a band who had a big number one in 82. It was a duo, actually. That helps narrow it down a bit. And the clue to it is, cumulatively, they achieved a high degree of education. Cumulatively, they achieved a high degree of education. Any ideas what band that might be? 82, big number one, duo, 07740938.

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4: Got some short delays on the A27 just north of the Chilworth roundabouts. Ongoing roadworks there. Also restrictions main road to getting through Coldon Common. Mortimer's Lane in Fair Oak. It's still one way. It's open eastbound only from Winchester Road. Keep me updated on 0333 311 1050.
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0: and holidays. It's got to be that time, isn't it, where everyone's starting to pack up. And, you know, even a few people that have been in touch this morning, I think Jan in Dibden Burley said, oh, yeah, last day of work before holiday. Fantastic.
1: It's that time of year, isn't it? Because school holidays are pending as
0: they
1: well.
0: They are, aren't they? When do they actually? I don't know when.
1: End of July, isn't it?
0: Is it? Yeah. We'll just skirt round end of July.
1: Talking of
0: skirting round it, this morning's early starter has thrown the cat among the pigeons. Because,
1: hasn't it just?
0: Yeah, it's not been an easy one. We thought, in fact, Jerry and Hawley, who set this one up, said this might not be an easy one and it might get a few different answers. Some of the wrong ones then.
1: Yes, 3 degrees. That was in from Clyde and Sullen Anchorage Park. Yes. Also Ian and Arlette in Curdridge, both they went for 3 degrees as well. Hazel in Holbury did. Sue and the Kitties did.
0: Graham in West Moors did.
1: Yes. Andy and Wendy and Paul gave us two options.
0: Yeah, including the 3 degrees. But the other one is right.
1: Yeah, and we've had a culture club in from Stu in Horndean.
0: Yes, Sam, actually. I think you've just gone for the fact I said it was a duo from 1982. Nothing to do with the clue. She's just gone for Rennie and Renata.
1: Well, why not?
0: You know, nice
1: why not have a punt, really?
0: What they had to do with being cumulatively a high degree of education, I don't know. But anyway, you go. A few of the ones that did get it right.
1: Yes, Caroline in Havant, Debbie and David on Hayling were right. We've also got right answers from Jan and Steve from Dibden Purlieu. Jimmy Waterlooville, you were quite correct. Derek and Amanda in Whiteley. And also, oh, I can't find anyone else.
0: No.
1: Right answer. I
0: it was quite thin on the ground. And the answer was...
1: PhD.
0: PhD. I won't let you down. There you go. That was their big hit. Great song. That was today's. Another one tomorrow on Nation.

Taylor Swift and the Fate of Ophelia coming around to 7 o'clock. If you did miss the answer a few minutes ago for the early start of this morning, was PhD with the late, great Jim Diamond. PhD was the name of the band. Well done if you got it right. If not, a chance to redeem yourself tomorrow morning just after 6 with the early starter. Join us if you can. Top stories for the South on the way.

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8: The top stories this hour. The RSPCA says Hampshire is one of the cruelest areas of the country. The animal charities reviewed the number of cruelty reports recorded over the summer months. In Hampshire, that rose to 133 last year. The RSPCA's Suzanne Norbury says better education's needed.
9: We also need to encourage people to see that animals are sentient just like we are, that they feel pain, they feel hurt just like we do, and understand that what those actions can have on that animal and the impact that can have.
8: Adult social care provided by Portsmouth City Council has been rated as good. The Care Quality Commission found more needs to be done in providing sufficient respite options for carers. But the CQC said overall it found a local authority with a strong focus on person-centred care. Iran says it's targeted 85 American military sites in Beirut and Kuwait. It's after the country

0: promised a crushing response to strikes by the US overnight. Its attacks were in retaliation to ships being targeted in the Strait of Hormuz yesterday. The Greens are the last major political party to confirm they won't be putting forward a candidate in the Clacton by-election in Essex. It was triggered after Nigel Farage resigned, although he will be re-standing for Reform. He faces an investigation over donations. Our reporter Harrison Cable's been finding out what people in Clacton think.
1: And I think it's high time the people of Clacton voted with a person who represents politics of the day.
2: I'll vote for him.
3: Didn't other people vote for him as well?
2: I think we'll get voted back in. That's why he's doing it.
4: Well, it's just a way of kicking the can down the street. He's not taking accountability. He's just hoping it doesn't catch up with him.
0: And the south will be under an amber heat health alert from 9 this morning. Forecasters say we're likely to see temperatures meet or top 30 degrees over the next 4 days. The UK Health Security Agency say the heat could cause significant impacts across health and social care services. It will be in place until 9 p.m. on Sunday.
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0: A sunny morning across the south, hot and sunny this afternoon with highs of 30. That's the latest. I'm Maria Greenwood.
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7: Got some short delays on the A27 just north of the Chilworth roundabouts. Ongoing roadworks there. Also restrictions main road to getting through Coldon Common. Mortimer's Lane in Fair Oak. It's still one way. It's open eastbound only from Winchester Road. Keep me updated on 0333 311 1050. Nation
8: 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Thanks, Selena. More travel in 20 minutes on the South's best variety of hits. We're off to Scatterbrook Farm for retro TV in the next half hour. Wurzel Gummick, which heads he got on? But first,

0: It's of course Sam Breathless time of the year across the south, best part of the country, where we've got some amazing events going on, including of course the New Forest and Hampshire County Show, which returns to the Brockenhurst Showground 28th to the 30th this month. Andy Jackson's going to be down there on the opening day, so go down and see him. 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
0: Another Friday looming in the distance and another 5 p.m. cutoff, which means after that we make a call that could net you £750,000. 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

0: all weekend long, On the Beach by Chris Rea, which is what a great song. That must have sounded really good. It sounded great in my head. Hope it sounded good in your head as well. It's Nation Radio, Stephen Salina. Good morning. Wednesday morning, we were talking earlier on about this guy that we saw in the Chinese takeaway last Friday. And he was so drunk, he was just sat there. And we thought he'd already ordered, so we ordered our food, and our food came and went, and basically we found out as we left the Chinese, he was sitting there thinking he'd ordered. He'd never even ordered. So he was so drunk, he was waiting for an order that was never going to arrive.
1: Was never going to arrive.
0: No, exactly. So we're asking you about little drunken things that you've done where alcohol has taken over. Rob on Hailing says, I bought a mountain bike after a few beers. I didn't realise until a year later when I found the receipt in my caravan.
1: This is brilliant.
0: The big question is, where was the bike?
1: I was going to say, it obviously didn't get delivered or anything. Well, it's just waiting for him to pick it up somewhere.
0: I don't know. Yes, maybe
1: Perhaps it's still there.
0: Yeah, maybe not. Also, Jerry says, way back in the 70s, I was stumbling home from a night on the tiles. I was about 10 miles from home. The last bus had gone, so I thought I'd thumb a lift. After just a few minutes, a car pulled over, asked me where I was going. I told him, he said, jump in. Well, we chatted all the way back home. When we got to my town, I said, we can drop me here. I'll walk the last mile or so. He said, no problem, I can take you to your house. I thought, what a nice man he was. When he dropped me off, it turned out he was a taxi. It cost me about £4, which at the time was about a third of my week's wages. That's terrible. Now, we've got a friend that's a bit similar.
1: It reminds me of the infamous Andy Jackson story.
0: Yes.
1: We'd been for one of our big nights out
0: at
1: our old workplace.
0: Yeah.
1: And me and Andy, we'd had a bit of fast food and we got kicked out of the fast food place. It was closing time. We'd had a few sherbets.
0: Yes.
1: You know what it's like. So I walked back to my hotel. He was going to go back to his camper van, which he'd parked up. The story the next day was he was walking around Gun Wharf for some time trying to find his camper van. Couldn't remember where he parked it.
0: Right.
1: Called an Uber,
0: yeah.
1: Showed the Uber where it was. The Uber turned up, took him about 50 yards up the road to his camper van. Oh,
0: that's very
1: funny.
0: That's very like Andy Jackson.
1: It's an Andy Jackson classic.
0: Yeah, it is. Oh, there's many of those. He can, mind you, listen to him this afternoon. You'll hear another one, I'm sure. They're like buses. 07740 938 500. The time when the drink got the better of you. 07740 938 500. And while you do that, here's Lewis Capaldi on Nation.

0: Fabulous Capaldi, it's Stay Love and it's Nation. Good morning, it's 17 minutes past 7. Gonna be another hot one today across the south. Mark's here from 9 o'clock with the Golden Hour. Give you a clue to that just before 9 or so, the weekday link after 11. And if you like your 90s tunes, Tony Shepherd's here from 2 o'clock this afternoon with an hour's worth on Nation. Latest travel next.
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10: M27 westbound around Junction 9 for Whiteley. It's quite busy there at the moment. Also busy at the works at Calmore. Salisbury Road restricted the A36 and Hamble Lane queuing to the Windover roundabout. Still work on Queen's Road in Ryde, which caused problems on Binstead Road yesterday. Keep me updated on 0333 311 1050.
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0: Whitney Houston, So Emotional on the South's Best Variety of Hits. Coming after 8, it's a one-second wonder, but now Retro TV, and we return to one of our favourites because we're off to Scatterbrook Farm, the home of Wurzel Gummidge, and we want to know this morning which of his many heads has he got on. So your choices this morning, has he got his thinking head on? Mm. His dancing head on, or his singing head on? You've had 2 out of 2 this week.
1: I have. Exciting times.
0: No pressure.
1: I'm going for dancing, please.
0: Dancing head, okay. Thinking, yeah. Dancing, or singing. Those are your choices. Ways of getting in touch on the Facebook page, Nation Radio South. Like and follow us there and leave us your guess. Or you can go via the WhatsApp, and the WhatsApp number is 07743850. Thinking, dancing, singing, your choice is
1: dancing.
0: Dancing head. 07743850. That's the WhatsApp. On Facebook, it's Nation Radio South. Like and follow, leave us your guess, and see if you're right and on the roll of honour before 8 on Nation.

0: It's Miley Cyrus, it's Midnight Sky, good morning, it's Nation Radio across the south with another one, second wonder coming up after 8. But now, coming around to 7.30, here are the headlines.
1: Hampshire's been ranked among the 10 cruelest areas in the country by the RSPCA. The charities found Hampshire was the ninth worst for animal cruelty reports during the summer months. Portsmouth's adult social care has been rated as good by the Care Quality Commission, who highlighted its focus on person-centred care. Inspectors say more needs to be done to offer enough respite options for carers. Iran's hit American military sites in Beirut and Kuwait. It follows fresh US strikes on 80 Iranian targets overnight in response to attacks on tankers in the Strait of Hormuz. The Greens are the last of the big parties to confirm they won't contest a by-election in Nigel Farage's Essex constituency. The Reform leader stepped down but will re-stand as he faces investigations over undeclared donations. And an amber heat health alert comes into force for the south at 9 this morning. Temperatures are expected to reach 30 degrees or more over the next 4 days. Hot and sunny across the south with highs of 30. That's the latest. I'm Maria Greenwood.

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Hey, your nation. Gloating WhatsApp of the morning comes from Ian. Now, he says, Steve, can you give a big well done to Rachel? We're in Sydney at the moment. That's the gloating bit. Second gloat, but very well justified. She's just conquered her fears and climbed the Sydney Bridge. You would not get me doing that for love nor money. Where is it? It's just about, what, 4:35 over there. So you've got a nice evening ahead of celebrating Rachel conquering fears and climbing the Sydney Bridge. I might just about do the Itchen Bridge, but that's about it. I'll be honest with you. 07740938500. Your stories of when the drink got involved. Some great ones coming in. We'll do some of those after 8 this morning. And Selena's got your latest travel for the South on the way next.

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8: Quite slow on the northbound M3 at the moment as you join it from the M27 slip roads. Busy then on those junction 4 slips as a result. Salisbury Road, Calmore, A36, just short delays with roadworks. A27 restrictions that haven't stay in place as they do on Queen's Road in Ryde, likely to delay you on Binstead Road as a result later.
5: Travel.
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Katy Perry, that's Firework. Good morning. It's coming around to 7:45. It's Nation Radio across the South. Stephen Salina here until 9. Got a one-second wonder, which is a song this morning that was released this day in 1996. That's hopefully giving you a clue to the tune that you're going to hear between now and 9. And it's the one-second wonder after 8. Plus, forgotten 45 on the way. Which heads Wurzel got on? Going to find out after Tears for Fears and the Doobie Brothers on Nation. Morning.

0: Taking the Seeds of Love from Tears for Fears. Right, before we give you the answer on Retro TV, who's gone for what?
1: Well, I'd forgotten this bit. Mike Self on Facebook says, do you remember at the end of the credits, when he would get back on his perch, he would sometimes fall backwards as well as forwards. My brother and I would try and guess which way each episode.
0: Wow.
1: We could do that.
0: We could
1: It's a bit visual.
0: It is a bit visual.
1: Kaz is in the car on the way to work with hubby Mark. She's going for singing. Mark's going for dancing. Chris is going for singing. Jackie's going for thinking. Yvette's with me. Come on, Team Sinicious. Let's go for the hat trick. Dancing head. And it's the singing head for Colin in Amesbury.
0: Dad, who's Ian Clark, who's celebrating a birthday today. Happy birthday, Ian. And little Lily and East Cows both think it's the singing head. Pete the Plum's going for thinking head, only as I'm thinking, will this week ever come to an end? Ray and East. He's gone for the thinking head. Chris says, I'm going for the singing head for Wurzel today, giving a presentation to newly registered nurses about a patient I will never forget, so it feels apt. Ooh, there's a story there somewhere, isn't there? Jeanette and Andy in East Ayrshire. Oh, that must be him falling off.
1: I wonder which way.
0: Yes. Lisa and Gosport's going to stick with the dancing head, and both working from home. Derek and Amanda in Whiteley are going for the thinking head.
2: Come over here. Come on, come on. Take a look in there. That's my singing head, that is.
0: There you go. It was the singing head this morning. Well done if you got it right. If not, more tomorrow on Nation.

0: The South's best variety of hits. Good morning. Stephen Salina here. It's coming around to 8 o'clock Wednesday morning. Another amber warning in place from 9 o'clock this morning, but at least you're in the best part of the UK. Coming up after 8, 1 second wonder. After 9, the golden hour and the top stories for the South on the way next.
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6: The top stories this hour. Hampshire's been named one of the top 10 cruelest areas of the country by the RSPCA. The animal charities look to the number of cruelty reports recorded over the summer months. Hampshire's come in as the ninth worst. The RSPCA's Suzanne Norbury tells us why.
7: Last year we had 133 reports during those summer months in the county. And that's on top of reports of abandonment, neglects. These are really horrendous crimes against animals. So beatings, mutilations, stabbings, really, really awful mistreatment. So we're really hoping to shine a spotlight on it.
6: Portsmouth City Council's adult social care provision has been rated as good following an inspection. The Care Quality Commission says it found a local authority with a strong focus on person-centred care. But inspectors found more needs to be done in providing sufficient respite options for carers. Politics next, and the Greens are the last major party to say they're not going to be putting anyone up in the Clapton by-election in Essex. That was triggered when Nigel Farage quit as an MP, but is going to be re-standing for Reform. He's facing an investigation over donations. Kemi Badenoch has called the announcement a fake by-election.
8: Nigel Farage is having a hissy fit because the first time he's actually having to deal with some real scrutiny. What this by-election is a gimmick. This is him wanting to make everything about himself.
6: Virgin Media has been fined £28 million for preventing customers from cancelling contracts over a three-year period. Regulator Ofcom found millions of callers were put through hassle and difficulty when trying to switch providers.

0: And an amber heat health alert for the south comes in at 9 this morning as temperatures are forecast to hit or go above 30 degrees over the next 4 days. The UK Health Security Agency says there could be significant impacts felt across health and social care services. The amber alert will be in place until 9 o'clock on Sunday night.
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0: A sunny morning across the south, hot and sunny this afternoon with highs of 30. That's the latest. I'm Maria Greenwood.
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3: M27 westbound coming off at Junction 3. It's slow there, heading off into Southampton. Also still looking busy on Hamble Lane up to the Windover roundabout. A27 east away, very slow out of Fareham to Junction 11.
4: Thank you, Selena. More travel in 20 minutes on the South's best variety of hits. I'm always envious of people with convertibles just for a few weeks a year. One of the days is today, because this will just sound...

0: Swam, Club Tropicana on Nation Radio across the south. And with the weather as it is and looking forward to the weekend, it's going to be a summer hits weekend. We're playing some of the best summer hits of all time. Perfect weekend soundtrack, and it starts this weekend with Tony Shepherd from 10 Saturday morning.
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0: Living in a Box from Living in a Box on the South's best variety of hits. We were talking earlier on, this happened to us Friday when we were waiting for our Chinese takeaway. It's funny, if you're having a takeaway, do you order it and have it delivered? Or do you also phone ahead and then pick it up?
1: Generally get it delivered,
0: right.
1: But if we don't, we will pre-order it, yeah, and then go and pick it up. I can't remember the last time I walked in and ordered and waited.
0: See, we do. We just go in, order it and wait.
1: It's, you sort of make a little night out of it, don't you?
0: It is, yeah. Anyway, yeah, this guy that we saw had made a right night of it because he'd obviously been out having a few sherbets long before that he turned up here. And he was in and out and he was on the phone. And I remember this, and Amanda and I sat there waiting. And we thought he was waiting for his food, obviously, because he was in there before we were. Mm. We got our food, walked out. And as we walked out, Amanda heard the lady go, "Right, are you ready to order?" He'd been sat there for the best part of 15 minutes waiting for food that he'd never ordered. He was that drunk. So we're looking for some of your silly stories when the drink has taken hold. A man takes the drink. Drink Indeed. Takes the drink. Drink takes the man. Michelle in Porchester, she said, "It's my 50th birthday weekend. We were at Warner's. Good night. Well, we're getting ready the next night. I looked for my little bag, couldn't find it. Went to reception. I'd left it in the lounge area. Hubby had a go at me. Then on Monday morning, we went to leave. Couldn't find his jacket. Guess where it was? Been left in the lounge area, so he done the same as I." Also, this is great. Craig from Bedhampton says, "When I was 18, back in the early 80s, went to a private party at somebody's house, got a little bit drunk, ended up going to the loo, you know, as you do but what I did was I got wedged behind the U-bend."
1: What?
0: That takes some doing, doesn't it?
1: How on earth have you done that?
0: So, Craig, mind you, it's probably at 18, you're quite lithe, aren't you? You can probably bend in places.
1: Bendy.
0: I couldn't even get down to the U-bend now. He says, "Anyway, got stuck behind the U-bend, resulting in the fire brigade coming out."
1: No.
0: "Because nobody could get me out from behind the U-bend."
1: He was behind the U-bend all the time.
0: That's great for a promo for Netflix, isn't it? Coming soon to Netflix, Behind the U-bend.
1: Nice, it's can have that for free.
0: It's the snake out the bowl you want to watch out for.
1: Yeah. Nice. Wayne in Southampton says, "Talking of when drink gets the better of you, many, many years ago, I was at the pub with my friend, told him I had a little bit too much to drink and I was going home. So I left the pub. Next thing I know is my friend Dean said, 'Wayne, wake up.' I said, 'Dean, what are you doing in my house?' To which he said, 'You're not home, Wayne. You're asleep on top of a bottle bank.'" Of all the places.
0: Now, how far was the bottle bank?
1: From your house.
0: Yeah, and how far from Dean's house? And at what point did a bottle bank seem a most attractive proposition to go and sleep on top of?
1: Brilliant. It's either that or a skip, isn't it?
0: Yeah, I guess it is. Right, one second wonder for this morning. Any ideas what this is the start to?
1: Yes!
0: There you go. That's all you've got, but it's probably more than enough, all right? 07740 938500.
1: Yes!
0: That's it. Get your guess in now. And if we get one right answer, you'll hear it before nine.
1: Yes!
0: That's not a threat, by the way. 07740 938500. This is Nation.

Danny Swims, Mr. Know-It-All on Nation. You knew it all right from the start, didn't you? Wasn't too difficult on the One Second Wonder this morning. Chris has got it right. So's Lisa in Gosport. Matt Bishop. Kate in Hythe. Also Treacle in Blandford. Delphi and Drew on the way to school. Rose, Nikki and Wendy in Medical Records at Spire Portsmouth Hospital. Scott Butcher right as well, and Wendy and Robert in Bournemouth. It means we'll play it before 8:30 on Nation, and Selena has the latest travel for the South on the way next.

0: Breakfast with Poulton's Park. Dracon, their first ever inverting coaster, is open now.
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9: M27 still quite busy westbound, coming off at Junction 3. Totten Western Bypass is looking slow southbound, the A326. And Eastern Way heading out to Junction 11 from Fareham. Still very slow with queues northbound up to Key Street on the A32. The restrictions eastbound A27 at Havant causing a few delays, as is the work on Queen's Road in Ryde.
7: Travel.
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0: Dancing in the Street from Bowie and Jagger. I remember seeing recently a little documentary about how they made the video for that. It was very quick, wasn't it? And they did
1: it in
0: like a day or something, or a morning in the old... it was like some industrial unit or whatever, but anyway.
1: You don't particularly like the video, do you?
0: I don't.
1: I like it.
0: Don't like the song particularly, but it's not all about me, friends. It's about you, dear listener. Right, the 1 second wonder... that was it. Those that have got it right. In fact, I don't find anyone who's got it wrong this morning, which is lovely. Amanda and Derek and Whiteley. The Sarah and the Rookwood School catering team in Andover. Simone and Rowley in Hythe. Claire in Wallerstown. Richard in Bournemouth. Ross says, how embarrassing, I know it. Not at all. Dave in Westbourne. Mark in Bedhampton. Millie's got it right. Sue in Fair Oak. Lee from Whiteley. Dave in Gosport also got it right. And Jason in Gosport as well.
1: Andrea is working from home today in Bridgemary. You are correct. Stephen Gosport says it's either the noise someone wakes up waking up on a bottle bank,
0: yes,
1: or it's the right answer. Also, Phil in Burton's working from home today, and you're right as well. Nick in Ride is definitely right. Joe McGrath, you are correct, as is Nigel from Magnitude Electrical in New Milton.
0: So this was it.
1: Yes!
0: And it was released this day in 1996, which means that a month previous to that, I actually did some media training for them, which was my first ever media training gig. I got paid the princely sum of £50 for doing it at a recording studio in North London.
1: Well, it seemed to work.
0: Do you know what it did? It opened the doors because a week after this was released, it was number one. And then I got calls from record companies going, who have you worked with recently? I told them, and they went, okay, you got the job, which was very good indeed. So anyway, the 1 second wonder, which was released 30 years ago, count them, friends, 30 years ago today, which sounds like that, was in fact, of course, this.
1: Yeah!

0: If you wanna be my lover.
1: Do you remember the video in the house? That was a one-take wonder. Spice Girls released 30 years ago today. That's Wannabe, and it was this morning's one-second wonder. Time for the headlines, 8:29.
2: Hampshire's been ranked among the 10 cruelest areas in the country by the RSPCA. The charities found Hampshire was the ninth worst for animal cruelty reports during the summer months. Portsmouth's adult social care has been rated as good by the Care Quality Commission, who highlighted its focus on person-centred care. Inspectors say more needs to be done to offer enough respite options for carers. Iran's hit American military sites in Beirut and Kuwait. It follows fresh US strikes on 80 Iranian targets overnight in response to attacks on tankers in the Strait of Hormuz. The Greens are the last of the big parties to confirm they won't contest a by-election in Nigel Farage's Essex constituency. The Reform leader stepped down but will re-stand as he faces investigations over undeclared donations. And an amber heat health alert comes into force for the south at 9 this morning. Temperatures are expected to reach 30 degrees or more over the next 4 days. Hot and sunny across the south with highs of 30. That's the latest. I'm Maria Greenwood. 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
0: And this morning, the choice of Craig Hall from Broadstone. He said, Steve, here's one of my favourite vocalists. Great voice. Followed him since the 60s. Wow. And had some great solo hits. Everyone remembers Higher Love and Valerie. But do you remember this one? Yeah, I remember. Was this from Ark of a Diver? I'm going to say it was, because I remember buying the album on vinyl, cheap, secondhand. And then finding that this was track one on side one and being absolutely immersed in it. Probably the best opening minute of a tune this side of 8 o'clock. Today's Forgotten 45 is only Steve Winwood on Nation.

0: What a tune. Hope you enjoyed that. Steve Winwood, While You See a Chance, the choice of Craig Hall in Broadstone. That's very simple. If you'd like to hear one of your favourites that you haven't heard in absolutely ages, just hop on the WhatsApp 07740938500. If you want to have a think about it during the day and later in the day you think, yeah, that's the one I want to hear, then you can go to the Nation Player app or nationplayer.com, navigate your way through to the show and leave me a note from there. And they go on post-it notes in the Tupperware box and then rise to the top. Selena with the latest travel next.
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10: Still looking really busy southbound on the Tottenham Western Bypass. The A326 Easter way out to Junction 11 is queuing from Fareham. M27 busy as you come off westbound at Junction 3. And the roadworks at Pennington causing a few delays on the A337, as is the work at Havant on the A27.
4: Travel.
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Golden Hour After Nine, clue to that coming up in a couple of minutes' time. Don't forget the New Forest and Hampshire County Show is back at the Brockenhurst Showground, runs from the 28th to the 30th of this month. Andy Jackson's going to be there on the opening day. Not sure if he'll be parading around the ring, but, you know, go down and see him. Plenty for families to enjoy across the showground, including this year's headline attraction. Brilliant, this is the spectacular Horsepower Fury Stunt Show, featuring roaring engines, daring motorbike stunts. You get the drift. 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

Nelly Furtado. Samantha's from Nation. Gold now with Mark After Nine. We're going back to the year that Sony released the first ever PlayStation. In the charts, Edwin Collins. The World Book Day took place for the first time. In the charts, Eternal. As you remember, Mike and the Mechanics. But which year is it? 07740938500. 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

Just announced an arena tour for next year, looking at October 2027. It's the script A Man in the Arena after they supported Take That. They obviously looked at the crowds and thought, cool, we have some of that ourselves. And they got a new album out next month as well. Thank you for listening this morning. Today's show brought to you by...

0: 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And right now, there's 25% off across Nutmeg uniforms until the 12th of July.
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11: The top stories this hour. The RSPCA says Hampshire is one of the cruelest areas of the country. The animal charities reviewed the number of cruelty reports recorded over the summer months. In Hampshire, that rose to 133 last year. The RSPCA, Suzanne Norbury, says better education's needed.
12: We also need to encourage people to see that animals are sentient just like we are, that they feel pain, they feel hurt just like we do, and understand that what those actions can have on that animal and the impact that can have.
11: Tributes are being paid to a man who died following a fire on the Isle of Wight. 24-year-old Lucas Scutt was found dead at his home on Ronson's Close in Cowes in the early hours last month. His family say he brought joy, love and laughter into their lives. Police are still investigating and three men remain on bail after being arrested on suspicion of murder and arson. Adult social care provided by Portsmouth City Council has been rated as good. The Care Quality Commission found more needs to be done in providing sufficient respite options for carers, but the CQC said that overall it found a local authority with a strong focus on person-centred care. All of the major political parties have announced they won't be running in the Clacton by-election triggered by the resignation of Nigel Farage. The Reform leader says he'll re-stand for the Essex seat as he faces investigations over undeclared donations. He insists he's done nothing wrong. Richard Tice is Reform's deputy leader.
13: These other parties, they've been hounding us. They've been saying that Nigel is guilty and that this may lead to a by-election. Nigel's had enough of it and has said, bring it on. He's bringing it on. And all of a sudden, they're now running for the hills.
11: Labour says it's a circus. And an amber heat health alert's just come into force across the south. Forecasters say we're likely to see temperatures meet or top 30 degrees over the next 4 days. The UK Health Security Agency says the heat could cause significant impacts across health and social care services. It will be in place until 9 p.m. on Sunday.
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11: A sunny morning across the south, hot and sunny this afternoon with highs of 30. That's the latest. I'm Maria Greenwood.
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15: 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Good morning. Welcome to your midweek Golden Hour here on Nation Radio South. This is Mark Collins, and we'll start with

Some sporting clues for this Wednesday morning. We're going back between now and 10 to the year when Jack Charlton retired as the manager of the Republic of Ireland's national football team. South Africa won the Rugby World Cup. Pete Sampras and Steffi Graf won their respective Wimbledon singles titles. The grand national winner was Royal Athlete Michael Schumacher, the Formula One world champion. Jonathan Edwards set a new triple jump world record when he jumped 18.29 metres. Boxer Frank Bruno won the WBC World Heavyweight title, and Blackburn Rovers won their first league title with Alan Shearer as the top scorer. In which year? 07740938500 is the WhatsApp number if you'd like to have a guess. This Wednesday morning on Nation Radio South's Golden Hour.

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1: Over My Shoulder from Mike and the Mechanics. Before that, I played you Eternal with The Power of a Woman. And Edwyn Collins and A Girl Like You, getting us into Wednesday morning's Golden Hour on Nation Radio South. The year in which Robson Green and Jerome Flynn, they became pop stars after singing on an episode of the drama Soldier Soldier. Their debut single, Unchained Melody, became one of the biggest selling singles of all time. It was the year of the famous summer Britpop battle between Blur and Oasis. Michael Jackson released Earth Song in this year, which became his best seller in this country. Richie Edwards from the Manic Street Preachers went missing in this year. Robbie Williams left Take That. The Macarena was the big dance craze of the summer. And the Beatles anthology was released, and Free as a Bird narrowly missed out on the number one spot. In which year? 07740 938500 if you think you know what this morning's year could be.

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1: Fairground from Simply Red made the charts in our mystery year. Before that, Dreamer, bit of a 90s banger from Living Joy. From which year, though? The O.J. Simpson trial was on, and O.J. was acquitted of the murder of his wife and her friend. The Barings Bank collapsed in this year as well because of the activities of the rogue trader Nick Leeson. Michael Fole became the first Briton, to walk in space. Damien Hirst won the Turner Prize with a half-pickled cow. Went out with her once. Headmaster Philip Lawrence was stabbed to death outside his school in London. The Today newspaper folded in this year. And Match.com became the first and new online dating sensation in which year? Well done to PJ, Nail in the Boot, Treff the Test and Simon the Motorcycle in Milford-on-Sea. They've got it. Paul and Shane in Shanklin are right. Tony and Val in Waterlooville. Husey, currently in Lymington Hospital. I hope you're visiting Husey rather than being in there. If not, get well soon. Paul and the Kitties in Middenbury have got it right. So has Alison on Hailing Island. Matt's got it in Portsmouth. Ryan, who's cleaning windows in Ferndown, correct this morning. Well done to Pete in Poole, Annette in Bournemouth, and Steve in Gosport. You are right. So is Ray in Hedge End, Tracy the decorator in Langley, Tom and Christine at South Central Ambulance Service, Chris has got it in Southampton, and Andy, who's melting in Southsea, is also correct this morning.
0: Golden Hour
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1: Supergrass with All Right on the Golden Hour. Whoops Now from Janet Jackson before that, from the year when Stephen Fry went missing after the opening of the West End play Cellmates. Britain celebrated 50 years since VE Day. Sony launched the PlayStation in our mystery year. Three prisoners broke out of Parkhurst Prison on the island using a forged key. England football hooligans rioted at Lansdowne Road in Dublin, which halted a game between England and the Republic of Ireland. And Hugh Grant was arrested on Hollywood Boulevard with a companion called Divine Brown. I do believe it was a relief road. You can't write this stuff, can you? Well done to Andy and Lyndhurst. You've got it right. Kaz and Reggie in Addleston. Dave, the walking encyclopedia in New Milton. Correct. Of course he's correct. Anne's got it in Durley. So has Pompey Graham. Nick and the team at Westlands Farm Shop in Wickham are right. So are the boys at Future Fencing in Bournemouth. Alan listening on the Nation Player app in Spain. Amanda and Derek in Whiteley and Julian Gosport know their stuff. Scotty, Chris and the team at 4P Links in Chandlersford. Gary at Juno Mortgages in Rowlands Castle, correct. Well done to Phil in Burton. And Sue and Bob in Fareham know the year. They got married in Thailand in our mystery year. It's time for today's Golden Hour Golden Nugget from Dana Dawson.

0: Our golden nugget here on Nation Radio South from Dana Dawson and Three is Family. We're in the year when the Queen Mother left hospital, supporting herself with two walking sticks, 18 days after having a hip replacement operation. Eric Cantona got a 9-month ban and a £20,000 fine for his kung fu kick on a Crystal Palace supporter. Lisa Clayton became the first woman to sail non-stop around the world. And there were 140 people becoming national lottery millionaires in our mystery year.
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3: So big films that came out in our mystery year included Shallow Grave, Apollo 13, Babe, Braveheart with Mel Gibson, The Shawshank Redemption, great film, Casper, Dead Man Walking, Pocahontas, and one of my favourites, The Usual Suspects with Kaiser Sose. Biggest film at the box office was Die Hard with a Vengeance, followed by Pixar's first feature-length film, Toy Story. The new Bond movie in our mystery year was GoldenEye, with Pierce Brosnan's first outing as James Bond. The theme tune was sung by Tina Turner. Forrest Gump won 6 Oscars at the ceremony in Los Angeles. And Richard E. Grant starred in Jack and Sarah in our mystery year. Now, if you're from Gosport, you've probably got it right. Loads of people from Gosport getting it right this morning, including Caroline in Gosport, Sue and the Kitties in Gosport, Geordie Val has got it in Gosport, Carly and the Admin Avengers in Gosport, Gordon and the team at Partex Motors in Gosport, and Mark working at GS Building Services in Gosport. Other people living in other parts of the South are also right as well, like Jeff and Angie and Shirley Warren. Louise and Nikki at Waltham Contracting, well done. Claire's got it in Wallacedown. Roy's got it in Dorchester. Well done to John and Dina in Bournemouth. Darren, already on the mojitos in the Isle of Kos. You're listening on the Nation Player app. Ian the Beekeeper, close to home in Ringwood. Chunky Dave, DJ Fluffy and the rest of the gang at Queen Alexandra Hospital. And in Andover this morning, well done to Richie, Darren, Sully, Bex and Julia. They all knew that this morning's Golden Hour on Nation Radio South has been 1995.

0: I wonder how much money they've made from writing that particular song. The Rembrandts, I'll Be There For You, wraps up 1995. That has been this morning's Golden Hour here on Nation Radio South. Well done if you got it. Have another go. Tomorrow morning, there's a different Golden Hour at 9 here on Nation South. The Golden Hour with Mark
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1: 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It's coming up to the hour with Blue Star. 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
5: The top stories this hour. Heartfelt tributes are being paid to a man who died following a fire on the Isle of Wight. 24-year-old Lucas Scutt was found dead at an address in Ronson's Close in Carriers last month. Our reporter Freya Taylor has more.
6: Lucas Scutt's family say they're completely devastated by his loss, describing him as a cherished son, brother and friend who brought joy and laughter into their lives. They're also mourning his beloved pets who died alongside him in the fire. Police are still investigating and three men remain on bail after being arrested on suspicion of murder and arson.
5: An amber heat health alert's now in place for the South, with temperatures set to reach 30 degrees or more over the next 4 days. The UK Health Security Agency says this could put extra pressure on health and social care services. The alert runs until 9 o'clock on Sunday night. The US president says as far as he's concerned, the temporary ceasefire with Iran is over. Donald Trump's at a NATO summit in Turkey, where he's told reporters peace talks involving Tehran are a waste of time. Overnight, America and Iran traded strikes following Iranian attacks on shipping in the Strait of Hormuz. Mr. Trump's been frank about what he thinks of the regime.
7: These are evil, sick people, and we have to rid their cancer. Their cancer. And you know what you do? You got to cut out cancer early. Man, that's the way I feel. And I want to thank Mark. He's been a great Secretary General of NATO. I'm not happy with NATO because of what they did with Greenland.
5: Portsmouth City Council's adult social care provision's been rated as good following an inspection. Care Quality Commission says it found a local authority with a strong focus on person-centred care, but inspectors found more needs to be done in providing sufficient respite options for carers. And nurses could soon be living in discounted rentals on disused NHS land in England. Ministers are proposing it in expensive areas to try to help recruitment.
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5: A sunny morning across the south, warm and sunny this afternoon with highs of 30. That's the latest. I'm Maria Greenwood.
8: Good morning. Welcome then to Wednesday morning show here on Nation Radio. I'm Mark Collins. I'll be with you through till 1 o'clock. We'll begin this Wednesday morning with the Papa

0: Steve Winwood with Valerie here on Nation Radio for this Wednesday morning. Get the message from Electronic before that. And getting us into Wednesday morning show was Lady Gaga with Paparazzi. Good morning. Welcome. I hope I find you well. I have, in the past day, learnt a new term. It's called time blindness. And what is time blindness? Well, apparently it's a term used to describe difficulties that you may have in accurately perceiving and managing time. People with time blindness may have difficulties with tasks relating to time, such as estimating how long an activity will take, sticking to schedules, and recognizing when it's appropriate to start or finish tasks, and arriving late. I have a friend who I've known him for 50 years, and he has never, not once, turned up on time. He is always, always late. And I've just realised that he does, or he must, suffer from time blindness. So, Ozzy, I forgive you for all those times that you've been late. You see, in my job, you can't be late. Because if I'm not here, nothing happens. Unless the person who's on before me carries on.
1: You know

0: 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There's never too much. And before that, Lola Young with Messy. Now, the New Forest and Hampshire County Show is returning to the Brockenhurst Showground from the 28th until the 30th of July. And our very own Andy Jackson's going to be there on the opening day. 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Nation
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0: Clean Bandit with Zara Larsson. There's Symphony here on Nation Radio. And before that, Summer Breeze from the Isley Brothers, a great summer song, which will probably come out this weekend. Because this weekend, it's another one of our infamous music weekends here on Nation Radio. We're playing some of the best summer hits of all time. The perfect soundtrack for a sunshine weekend. It all starts 10 o'clock Saturday morning with Tony Shepherd here on Nation Radio. Before then, though, there's the small matter of 750 grand to be won.
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0: 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Calls to that number are charged at the standard rate. 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

0: Sunshine Band in the Sunshine this Wednesday morning on Nation Radio. And Give It Up, and before that, Break My Soul from Beyoncé. Good morning, this is Mark Collins. We'll be celebrating the birthday of a man who sadly is no longer with us, but he was part of a band who have sold over 100 million records worldwide. They were formed in Basildon in the late 1970s, and they've been inducted into the Rock and Roll Hall of Fame as well. You'll probably guess the band, but who's the member who sadly is no longer with us, who would have been celebrating his birthday today?
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Wednesday morning with Mark Collins here on Nation Radio, playing you Olivia Rodrigo and Drop Dead. It is the 8th of July. It was on this day back in 1954, producer Sam Phillips took an acetate recording of Elvis Presley singing That's Alright Mama to a Memphis radio station where the DJ played the song just after 9:30 that evening. The phone lines lit up asking him to play the song again. Some say it was the birth of rock and roll on this day in 1954. The Monkees began a 29-day tour with the Jimi Hendrix Experience as the support act. Didn't last very long. That was on this day in 1967. The B-52s made their UK live debut in London on this day in 1979. Queen guitarist Brian May made a substantial donation to save hedgehogs from slaughter in the Outer Hebrides. That was on this day in 2006. And on this day in 2023, Elton John concluded his marathon farewell tour in Sweden at the Tele2 Arena in Stockholm. Happy birthday today, Russell Christian, the singer with the group The Christians, born on this day 1955. Joan Osborne, the American singer who had the hit with One of Us, she's 63 years old today. The American singer Beck is 56 years old today. But today would have been Andy Fletcher's birthday today, the synth and founding member of the electronic band Depeche Mode.

0: 66 years old today. I just love Depeche Mode. I've seen them live a couple of times. They're brilliant. There they are with Just Can't Get Enough here on Nation Radio, where the latest news headlines are next at 11 o'clock. And then stand by your beds. We have Wednesday morning's weekday link for you. We will play at 11:20 this morning.
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7: The top stories this hour. Heartfelt messages are being shared for a man who died after a fire in Cowes on the Isle of Wight. 24-year-old Lucas Scutt was found dead last month, with his family describing him as a cherished son, brother and friend. Our reporter Freya Taylor has more.
8: Lucas Scutt's family say they're completely devastated by the loss and that he always brought joy and laughter into their lives. They say they're also mourning the loss of Lucas's beloved pets who died with him in the fire. Police are still investigating what happened, and three men who were arrested on suspicion of murder and arson remain on bail.
7: A man's been charged with preventing the lawful and decent burial of a dead body after the death of a woman in Bournemouth. 56-year-old Richard Sean Ball from the town is due in court today. Emergency services were called to an address in Paddington Grove last Wednesday. 51-year-old Michaela Higgins was confirmed dead at the scene. An amber heat health alert's now in place for the south, where temperatures set to reach 30 degrees or more over the next 4 days. The UK Health Security Agency says this could put extra pressure on health and social care services. The alert runs until 9 o'clock on Sunday night. Donald Trump says he thinks the temporary US ceasefire with Iran is over as both sides traded renewed strikes overnight. The US president says his team wants to negotiate, but as far as he's concerned, it's a waste of time after fresh attacks yesterday in the Strait of Hormuz. Former Security Minister Tom Tugendhat says a pattern is starting to emerge.
9: I think what you're seeing at the moment is likely to continue for several months to come, which is a state of instability rather than outright hostility, if you like. An irregular series of attacks on allies in the region, so countries like the United Arab Emirates, perhaps on US targets.
7: And Virgin Media has been handed a record fine of £28 million for preventing customers from cancelling contracts. Regulator Ofcom found excessive and unnecessary call tactics were used over a near 3-year period.
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7: A sunny morning across the south, warm and sunny this afternoon with highs of 30. That's the latest. I'm Maria Greenwood.
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11: 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Good morning, this is Mark Collins, and we'll start this hour

0: It's a real crowd pleaser, that song, if you ever see Simple Minds live. Hands in the air job, you know what I mean? Alive and kicking here on Nation Radio. Before that, I played you Just the Way You Are from Bruno Mars. And yes, cutting down on their pork life and getting some exercise. Blur with Park Life, getting us into another hour of the best variety of hits, where on Friday, you could win £750,000.
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0: weekend. It's a summer hits weekend, all weekend on Nation Radio, the perfect soundtrack to the sunshine that we're going to be expecting this weekend. TLC with Waterfalls, and before that, Ella Langley with Choosing Texas. Right, it's time for today's weekday link. Three songs to play you that are all linked today by one word. Yep, it is a blankety blank type weekday link. So I'll play you the first two songs. You've got to suss out what the word is that links those two songs, and then apply the same logic and come up with song number three. Let me know your thoughts, please, on this WhatsApp number, 07740938500. And song number one on the weekday link is next here at Nation Radio. 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

Yes, kids. That's what adults used to dance to in the 1970s. The Bump by Kenny is song number one on today's Weekday Link. This is song number two.

on Wednesday morning's Weekday Link here on Nation Radio is My Camera Never Lies from Bucks Fizz. Song number one, The Bump from Kenny. I'm sure you've sussed out what the word is that links those two songs, but I want to know what song number three in the sequence could be. 07740938500 is the WhatsApp number here at Nation Radio for your guesses on the Weekday Link.

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0: Radio with Get Down on It. We have a winner on today's Weekday Link. Well done to Alison Hooper. First through with the right answer, although many, many people have all guessed what song number three is. But, Alison, you were first. You get the plaudits, you get the credit, you get the rest of the day off. Song number three was on the way between now and midday here at Nation Radio.
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14: 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Think you've seen Portsmouth? See the city like never before with breathtaking 360-degree views.

Gracie Abrahams on Nation Radio. That's so true. So today's weekday link went like this. Kenny with The Bump was song number one. Bucks Fizz, My Camera Never Lies was song number two. The word speed links those two songs. Speed bump, speed camera. And well done to Alison Hooper, who said, could it be speed limit?

0: Song number three then on today's Weekday Link was Take It to the Limit from the Eagles. The word speed linked to all three songs today. Speed bump, speed camera and speed limit. Well done if you got that. If not, have another go tomorrow morning. We'll be here for a Thursday morning's Weekday Link at 11:20. On the way next, though, an hour of 80s songs coming up for you as we pay homage to our sister station Nation 80s on the Nation 80s Takeover from Nation Radio. Nation
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2: The top stories this hour. Heartfelt tributes are being paid to a man who died following a fire on the Isle of Wight. 24-year-old Lucas Scutt was found dead at an address in Cowes last month. Our reporter Freya Taylor has more.
3: Lucas Scutt's family say they're completely devastated by his loss, describing him as a cherished son, brother and friend who brought joy and laughter into their lives. They're also mourning his beloved pets who died alongside him in the fire. Police are still investigating and three men remain on bail after being arrested on suspicion of murder and arson.
2: A man's due in court today after the death of a woman in Bournemouth. Emergency services were called to an address in Paddington Grove last Wednesday. 51-year-old Michaela Higgins was found dead at the scene. 56-year-old Richard Sean Ball from Bournemouth is charged with preventing the lawful and decent burial of a dead body. Donald Trump says he thinks the temporary US ceasefire with Iran is over as both sides traded renewed strikes overnight. The US president says his team wants to negotiate, but as far as he's concerned, it's a waste of time after fresh attacks yesterday in the Strait of Hormuz.
4: We make a deal. Everyone's agreed. No nuclear weapon. We make a deal. They go outside, talk to the press. They say we never even talked about it. There's something wrong with them. They're cuckoo. As far as I'm concerned, it's over.
2: The Southport Inquiry chairman says he's hopeful of making real change as he opens phase two. It'll look into risk management systems following the stabbings of three schoolgirls in July 2024. An amber heat health alert's now in place across the south, with temperatures expected to climb to 30 degrees or higher by Sunday. Health experts say the heatwave could add strain to health and social care services. The warning remains in place until 9 o'clock on Sunday night. And broadband provider Virgin Media has been handed a record 28 million pound fine for putting customers through unreasonable hassle when trying to switch providers. The company since updated its processes.
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2: Hot and sunny across the south this afternoon, highs of 30, muggy overnight, lows of 16. That's the latest. I'm Maria Greenwood.
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6: Good afternoon. Here we go then. Wednesday afternoon's edition of the Nation 80s Takeover from Nation Radio, with songs from the Pointer Sisters and Dire Straits after Giorgio Moroder and Phil Oakey.

taken from that 1985 album, Brothers in Arms. It's Dire Straits with The Walk of Life. Before that, Dare Me from the Pointer Sisters. And Together in Electric Dreams from Phil Oakey and Giorgio Moroder. What a talented producer that man is. Worked a lot with Sparks on songs like Number One, Song in Heaven and Beat the Clock. And of course, in the 70s with Donna Summer, that classic I Feel Love. Time for a Nation 80s nugget, I think. From

0: Now, there's a song that really reminds me of my disco days. Ah, yes, I have my John Johnson look with my sleeves rolled up on my jacket and my blonde mullet. I was cool. I was cool. Oh, a bit of diamante jewellery on your jacket as well. Ear pierced, thinking I was God's gift. Jocelyn Brown, somebody else's guy. What else was there? Shannon, Let the Music Play, and Change, Change of Heart. Those three songs remind me of my disco days. And before that, Wedding Bells and Nation Nugget here on the Nation 80s takeover from Godley and Cream on Nation Radio.
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debut solo album, Faith. I always wanted that leather jacket on the front cover. And there's ABBA from the beginning of the decades with Lay All Your Love on Me. Of course, taken into the charts during the 1990s by Erasure. Right, I think it's time for some madness.

0: Would I Lie to You? There's the Eurythmics on the Nation 80s takeover this Wednesday afternoon from Nation Radio. And Wings of a Dove, good song from Madness. Great video that went with that particular song as well. And don't forget, if you've got yourself a smart speaker and you're feeling bereft of 80s songs at any time of day during your life, just tell your smart speaker to play Nation 80s, and you've got an 80s radio station at your fingertips thanks to your smart speaker. It's Nation 80s. 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

0: longer with us. Glenn Frey and The Heat is on, wrapping up Wednesday afternoon's edition of the Nation 80s Takeover from Nation Radio South. Thank you for your company. I'll see you for Thursday's Golden Hour tomorrow morning at 9 o'clock. Tony Shepherd's on the way next after the latest news headlines at 1 o'clock.
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1: 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It's coming up to the hour with Salisbury Reds. Love where you live. Days out by bus. How far will £3 take you?
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0: On Monday morning, which affected four commercial premises. A man was arrested and treated for breathing in smoke. 57-year-old Philip Simmons from Fareham is due to appear at Southampton Magistrates Court today. Donald Trump's vowed to denuke Iran after the country's traded strikes overnight. The US president called the Iranian regime liars and thinks their temporary truce is over. Mr. Trump's been frank about what he thinks.
1: These are evil, sick people, and we have to rid their cancer. Their cancer. And you know what you do? You got to cut out cancer early. Man, that's the way I feel. And I want to thank Mark. He's been a great Secretary General of NATO. I'm not happy with NATO because of what they did with Greenland.
0: An amber heat health alert is now in place across the south, with temperatures expected to climb to 30 degrees or higher by Sunday. Health experts say the heat wave could add strain to health and social care services. The warning remains in place until 9 o'clock on Sunday night. And Virgin Media has been slapped with the biggest ever fine from the communications regulator. The £28 million penalty is because of millions of phone calls that were likely mishandled when customers tried to swap provider.
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0: Hot and sunny across the south this afternoon, highs of 30, muggy overnight, lows of 16. That's the latest. I'm Maria Greenwood.
4: Thank you for that. More great 80s from midday tomorrow here on Nation Radio. And a very good afternoon to you. Tony Shepherd here, getting you through your afternoon with more of the good stuff. Duffy is back performing. Great to have her back. Lenny Kravitz in just a moment. And Cyndi Lauper coming up as well here at Nation Radio. The best variety of hits.

Cyndi Lauper, Girls Just Wanna Have Fun. It's Nation Radio getting you through your Wednesday afternoon with more of the best variety of hits. Guests that were lucky enough to go along to Taylor Swift and Kelsey Travis's wedding ended up getting gift bags containing Cartier watches. They had sort of like a wild game show going on at their wedding. Love it. Right, here's Ray. Love her. She's just brilliant life. She's got such amazing energy. She puts on that big band performance. This is Where Is My Husband at Nation Radio.

0: 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It's The First Picture of You on Nation Radio. 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

Harrison, it's a foot tapper. Got my mind set on you on Nation Radio. National Freezer Pop Day today, by the way. You know, ice pops, ice poles, as some of us used to call them. Yes, and Great British Pea Week, dedicated to British grown peas. So there we go. All hail the peas. You either love them or loathe them, let's face it. Chapel Rowan here. This is Good Luck, Babe, at Nation Radio.

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0: It's the excellent Olivia Dean and Man I Need on Nation Radio. Good afternoon, Tony Shepherd here. Let's get you up to date with your headlines for 2 o'clock, locally, nationally and internationally. And then we've got 30 minutes of great 90s on Nation's Back to the 90s with a Kylie classic. We kick off with the New Radicals, all on the way after your headlines.
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7: The top stories this hour. Heartfelt tributes are being paid to a man who died following a fire on the Isle of Wight. 24-year-old Lucas Scott was found dead at an address in Cowes last month. Our reporter Freya Taylor has more.
8: Lucas Scott's family say they're completely devastated by his loss, describing him as a cherished son, brother and friend who brought joy and laughter into their lives. They're also mourning his beloved pets who died alongside him in the fire. Police are still investigating and three men remain on bail after being arrested on suspicion of murder and arson.
7: In other news today, Donald Trump says the US-Iran ceasefire is over after the two countries renewed strikes overnight in a string.

0: Heat health alerts now in place for the south, with temperatures set to reach 30 degrees or more over the next 4 days. The alert runs until 9 o'clock on Sunday night. And Egypt's head coach says the referee was unfair after his team suffered a 3-2 World Cup loss to Argentina. Messi's men were 2-0 down with just over 10 minutes to go before making a dramatic comeback. You're up to date this lunchtime.
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0: Dry, sunny and feeling hot this afternoon. Highs for you today, 29 degrees. That's the latest. I'm Greg Dean.
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4: We've got it all this afternoon here on Back to the 90s. We've got an early 90s Kylie classic, a song from a huge 90s movie, and first, the New Radicals. You get

Afternoon Nation. Hi, Tony says, Pete, any chance of playing The Charlatans? Great song I've not heard for ages. The only one I know. Thanks very much. Keep up the great work. Well, let's do it. Let's not hang about. Let's get it on straight away. For you, this is The Charlatans at Nations Back to the 90s.

0: If you've not seen the Kylie documentary on Netflix yet, I can thoroughly recommend it. It's a real insight into her amazing career. There's Better the Devil You Know from the early 90s, playing on Nation's Back to the 90s with me, Tony Shepherd. Cassie, thank you for getting in touch. I've got your M People number just moments away as the 90s continue next. Nation
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Iron Lion Zion on Nations Back to the 90s, rounding off a great selection of 90s for this afternoon. 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

0: Wednesday afternoon across the beautiful south. This is Nation Radio, and I'm Tony Shepherd. 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
0: 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She won £750,000. 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

0: Miley Cyrus and Flowers on Nation Radio. I think my invitation to Taylor Swift's wedding must have got lost in the post. Yeah, you and I both, eh? We'll play one of her tracks on the way after the headlines for three, and a great memory from back in the 90s as well. 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
10: The top stories this hour. Heartfelt messages are being shared for a man who died after a fire in Cowes on the Isle of Wight. 24-year-old Lucas Scott was found dead last month, with his family describing him as a cherished son, brother and friend. Our reporter Freya Taylor has more.
11: Lucas Scott's family say they're completely devastated by the loss and that he always brought joy and laughter into their lives. They say they're also mourning the loss of Lucas's beloved pets, who died with him in the fire. Police are still investigating what happened, and three men who were arrested on suspicion of murder and arson remain on bail.
10: The Chancellor says she'll accept Nigel Farage's request to step down as an MP, triggering what he's calling a people versus the establishment by-election. Rachel Reeves says if the Reform leader wants to spend the summer arguing with a bin, she won't stop him. Count Binface could be Mr Farage's only rival in Clacton, as the main parties say the vote's a farce.
12: You know, the Conservatives got over 30,000 votes here in 2019. They don't want to stand. They know, well, you know why? Because they'd lose and lose badly.
10: A neo-Nazi who drew up a kill list of customers and colleagues at the Tesco store where he worked has been jailed for 13 and a half years for planning a mass gun attack. Alfie Coleman was just 19 when he was caught up in an MI5 sting in East London in 2023. Donald Trump says the CCP

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1: 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After

0: seems like we were all obsessed with wolves in the 80s. We had American Werewolf in London, that movie, didn't we, right in the early 80s. We had Teen Wolf, we had songs in the charts, Cry Wolf, and that, Hungry Like the Wolf. It's Nation Radio, I'm Tony Shepherd with Alex Warren. Now, this is Ordinary.
1: They say the holy water's watered down, and this town's lost its faith. Our colours will fade eventually, so if our time is running out, day after day, we'll make the mundane a masterpiece. Oh my, my, oh my, my love, I take one look at you, you're taking me out.

0: Way back for Madonna, it's Express Yourself on Motion Radio. Just think how many hits she's had in her career, and watch out for her new album, Confessions Part 2. Tony Shepherd here, afternoon.
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0: On Friday was Christina, whose life was changed in an instant. She won £750,000. 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

0: Hosea, yeah, too sweet on Nation Radio. We go old school around about this time of the afternoon, and today, well, I think these are going to sound great. Christina Aguilera with one of the songs from her back catalogue in just a moment. After this, Grandmaster Melly Mel. It's brilliant. White Lines, Don't Do It on Nation's Old School Run.
1: Peace.

0: Christina Aguilera, Ain't No Other Man on Nation Radio's Old School Run. And it was great to play that White Lines track just before that. Love it. More old school favourites tomorrow afternoon at around this time. And tomorrow, by the way, we head back in time to the year that at the cinema, well, it was all about the movie version of Annie, the musical adaptation that dominated family cinema ticket sales, Chariots of Fire with the iconic theme tune, of course. And maybe you went to see Gregory's Girl. We'll bring you the songs from that mystery year tomorrow morning at 9 a.m. on the Golden Hour.
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9: Good afternoon. Firstly, problems if you're heading north. The A34 is closed from the M4 at Cheveley up to Chiltern. It's following an accident, very slow on the diversion route there. Also, A27 got some lengthy queues travelling eastbound towards Chichester. There's an accident at the Fishbourne roundabout. 2 lanes are closed. Police are with that. Queues at least 4 miles long there. Thanks to Bob for the update. Phil's used the A259 as a diversion. It is slow to Emsworth there, about a 10-minute delay as traffic diverts. Also, reports of a vehicle fire, New Road in Brading.
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14: The top stories this hour. Donald Trump's warned renewed US strikes on Iran will continue after declaring their ceasefire is over. The two countries exchanged heavy fire overnight, targeting Iranian ships, while Tehran took aim at bases belonging to America's allies.
15: So we hit them very hard last night. Very, very hard. Probably hit them hard again tonight. I'll give them a little warning. We're going to hit them hard tonight. But we'll see how it all works out. No, I'm not happy with them.
14: Nigel Farage has formally quit as MP for Clacton. Chancellor Rachel Reeves cleared the way for him to stand in a by-election there. A new hub's opening up in Portsmouth today, aimed at offering assistance to the disabled community. The Hive Portsmouth Disability Hub will offer support from assistive technology to direct payment support. Bob White, Chair of Trustees there.
16: It's important that they are recognised as being an integral part of our community, that they have as much right to access services and to have their needs addressed as everyone else, and therefore to have a place that is focused on their needs.
14: Now, ice cream businesses in Leon Solent say the heat wave scares customers away as we experience an amber weather warning. An amber heat health alert's in place as temperatures are set to reach 30 degrees or more over the next few days. Stephanie Walpole-Jules, director of Bluebird Cafe.
17: It's beyond impossible because in a business like this, you've got to gauge your staffing levels, you've got to gauge your stock levels. How do you do that purely basing all of those things on the weather? It can be rough.
14: Younger children will be able to use e-gates at UK airports as the summer holidays begin. Children aged 8 and 9 can now use them. And Sacha Baron Cohen's wrapped up production on a new Ali G film. The character originally appeared on Channel 4's The 11 O'Clock Show. You're up to date.
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14: Dry, sunny and feeling hot this afternoon. Highs for you today, 29 degrees. That's the latest

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0: Hello, this is Nation Radio. Look at this. Halfway through the working week. Happy what day, Selena Ross?
1: Oh, it's a happy hump day, Mr. J. How are you?
0: I'm very good. Here on Nation Radio, we always like to celebrate the beginning of the week, the middle of the week and the end of the week. Not because it's easy or anything, but that's because we just like to do that.
1: Every day to be celebrated at our age, I think.
0: Got to, because you never know, Selena. As I said happily only the other day, tomorrow you might be hit by a bus. So
1: exactly.
0: make every day count.
1: That's a positive start to the show there.
0: Happy hump day. Well, the best thing about your week so far. Well, I'm going to blow my own family trumpet for a moment because I mentioned this to you the other day. My son's had his uni results and he's done rather well. So
1: it's amazing news, honestly. I feel so like I'm not sort of proud for him. It's like, you know, you can sort of, you hear about him and all this and I just think it's brilliant.
0: Me and his mum can't quite understand where it came from because he went to Oxford University. And he's just got a first from Oxford University, and none of us can understand where those brain cells have come from.
1: Because I hear the milkman was very intelligent at the time. I'm just saying that.
0: Oh my
1: news.
0: God! But that's top of my list for this week, and it's not even something. Well, it is something that's happened to me, but I still don't know how I can take any credit for it. I don't think I can, to be honest.
1: You've got your genes in there somewhere.
0: Somewhere they've gone. They're filtered down somewhere. There must have been. In the dim and distant past, there must have been a bit of brains in the family, and it's kind of, you know, that one's come. It's a shame for him when he has kids; they'll obviously skip the next couple of generations.
1: I was going to say
0: because
1: yes.
0: You know what, but that's the one. That's us this end. We'll come back for yours in a couple of seconds as well, Selena. But to let us know what it is that is the best thing about your week so far, join in on Facebook, where you will find us at Nation Radio South.
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4: Good afternoon. Firstly, problems if you're heading north. The A34 is closed from the M4 at Cheveley up to Chilton. It's following an accident, very slow on the diversion route there. Also, A27 got some lengthy queues travelling eastbound towards Chichester. There's an accident at the Fishbourne roundabout. Two lanes are closed. Police are with that. Queues at least 4 miles long there. Thanks to Bob for the update. Phil's used the A259 as a diversion. It is slow to Emsworth there, about a 10-minute delay as traffic diverts. Also, reports of a vehicle fire New Road in Brading.
3: Travel.
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Nation Radio across the south with the best variety of hits. Little temperature check around the south. We've got 26 in Boscombe, 28 in March, with 29 degrees in Gosport at the moment. Thank you very much for joining in on Facebook. Best bit of the week so far for Christine Miles says, looking after my daughter's dog while she was on holiday. Pete Chetwin says, best bit is being a single man again for the first time in 8 years. Thank you for that one, Pete. Let us know what the best bit of your week so far has been. Join in on Facebook. 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

0: It's Nation Radio. Happy hump day to you. We're looking for the best thing about your week so far. Now, I know you had a man in this morning, didn't you, Selena? Is that
1: I've
0: the thing?
1: I've had a man in, yes. It was quite a positive outcome. I won't go into details, but yes, he wasn't in for long. 5 minutes, and we had a positive outcome. So you can't really complain at that these days. Also, I'm going to say my week's been made by the tennis. I will be bereft come Monday when it's all finished because I am so loving it at the moment. It's just lovely. So I'm going to say my winning week is down to the tennis.
0: Excellent. So there's a lot of stuff going on. It's like, as we mentioned the other day, I still find it weird that we got a big football tournament going on and a big tennis game all happening at the same time, Selena. How can that be?
1: It's all or nothing, isn't it? It's like, I don't know which way to look. And then come the winter, we'll be, you know, stuck watching sort of lower league football again, which isn't a bad thing.
0: You need to have. I like the way you covered yourself very quickly there.
1: Just
0: Selena.
1: Very, like, very quickly. Just cover that off. I am enjoying football now. I'm just saying that.
0: Join in with the group. Let us know what's the best thing about your week so far. Join in on Facebook, where you will find us if you search for Nation Radio South. 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
1: The A34 still one to avoid northbound, completely closed from the M4 at Cheveley up to East Ilsley after an accident earlier. Lengthy delays still on the A27 eastbound heading towards Chichester. It's due to an ongoing accident on the Fishbourne roundabout, though I think restrictions may have lifted there. It is still looking slow through East Ashling to West Broyle as traffic diverts. Long delays both ways to High Post on the A345 and Binstead Road is slow into Ryde due to works.
13: Travel.
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Manuscript and Will I Am and the Hall of Fame playing on Nation Radio with the South's best variety of hits. And before that, White Town and Your Woman, two of the all-time favourite songs of Rob Parks from West Moors. 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

Denise Williams. Let's hear it for the boy on a scorching hot Wednesday afternoon. This is the Tea Time Show with Andy Jackson. Best bit of the week so far. Anne Eldred says, flying home from a very hot Egypt to see my dogs. I think you're flying into an even hotter country, to be honest, Anne. Andy, how's it with my birthday yesterday? Happy birthday.

0: Bruno Mars on Nation Radio. Thank you so much for all your lovely messages coming in. If people have been listening to me and Selena and co on the radio for a number of years, not necessarily just here on Nation Radio, but in other places, shall we say, as well. My son, Ollie, who's just done exceedingly well at uni. Some of you might have actually heard him actually being born, because we covered that on the Tea Time show in a different place many years ago. So it's nice that we've all kind of kept together and stayed in touch, haven't we? But thank you, Caroline on the island, for your lovely message. And thank you, Andy and Yvonne in sunny Christchurch, for your lovely message as well. And well done, by the way, you've managed to get your internet sorted out so you can hear literally every word I'm saying this afternoon. Not necessarily sure that's a bonus, though.
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11: The top stories this hour. Amber weather warnings are in place as the heatwave continues. Our reporter Freya Taylor's at Leon Solent Beach.
12: Well, it's toasty here. I've got my ice cream in hand, but some businesses are telling us that the heatwaves can actually scare some customers away.
13: Some people are genuinely put off by this weather, which sounds completely crazy. We want the summer, but we don't want it too hot. And at the moment, it's gone a little bit too hot for people.
12: That's Stephanie Walpole-Jewell, director of Bluebird Cafe. Now, as I'm walking around, people do seem to be out enjoying the sunshine, sunbathing, and even paddleboarders are next to me here. But how's everyone keeping cool?
14: Probably the only craziest thing to do is put in one of the dog cooling mats and put it under the mattress.
12: What do you think do people put in, like, linens in freezers?
15: I've seen that. I do want to try it, I can't lie. I put, like, a cloth in the freezer and then wrapped around my neck. That's nice.
16: Okay, move to another country with aircon is my recommendation.
12: As the amber weather warning continues, advice remains to get that sun cream on, keep hydrated, and who knows, maybe use some of those tips to keep cool.
11: Elsewhere, Donald Trump's warned the US will probably carry out more strikes on Iran tonight, and there's not a thing Tehran can do to stop it. He says the ceasefire is over after a series of renewed attacks. Heartfelt messages are being shared for a man who died after a firing cows on the Isle of Wight. 24-year-old Lucas Scutt was found dead last month. His family describe him as a cherished son, brother and friend. The PM says Nigel Farage has run himself into a cul-de-sac after the Reform leader formally stood down as an MP. The Clacton by-election is being boycotted by the other major parties. And the Egyptian FA says there are profound questions to answer after their 3-2 World Cup defeat to Argentina. Egypt's managers accuse the ref of being influenced by external factors. Europe to date.
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11: A look at tomorrow. Expect another hot and sunny day with highs of 31 degrees. That's the latest. I'm Greg Dean. 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
0: Radio. Quick heat check. It's positively cool in Bender at the moment, sitting on 24 degrees, 29 in Calmore and Branksome. 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

0: This is Nation Radio, the South's best variety of hits and topical tune time. If you've ever found yourself wandering around the house trying to get signal on your phone, apparently we rank among the bottom countries for mobile phone coverage out of all the, like, you know, the developed G7 countries. We're not great. And it's so true, isn't it, Selena? So true. We're hunting this day and age. Why are we always waving phones in the air trying to get signal? Why is that a thing?
1: There's an area local to me that we literally call the black hole, because once you enter it, there is absolutely no way you're getting a signal. And it's covered sort of like a good mile or so stretch. You think, and you just, there is just no signal whatsoever. So yeah, you need to make sure you get your messages done before you enter the black hole.
0: I want to know what happens to people who move to Whiteley and suddenly realise that there's no, you can't get any phone signal of any description in Whiteley. It's got the shops, it's got everything, you know, it's got all the restaurants, it's got the bars, it's got the petrol station, and then you're in there and you think, well, why is nobody phoning me up? It's because there's no bars on your phone. Just
1: bring back the landline. You can't go wrong with that.
0: Can't go wrong with the landline, can you?
1: No,
0: can't
1: it's
0: go
1: there,
0: wrong with
1: it's
0: the landline.
1: Fixed. This is it.
0: Maybe that should be the thing. Bring back the landline. That'll make it a thing.
1: Well, you know, we brought vinyl back, and look at that.
0: We did, didn't we?
1: Maybe it's time the landline came back. Let's vote for that.
0: Text coming in, as you can hear, pinging in the background. Topical tune for me, Toto, Hold the Line, is my topical tune suggestion. But see if you could top that with yours on Facebook, Nation Radio South. Nation
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13: Northbound A34 stays closed. There was a serious accident earlier this afternoon. It's between the M4 at Cheveley and East Ilsley, open southbound though. The A27 eastbound accident at the Fishbowl roundabout Chichester has also been cleared. It does remain very busy on the approach. Also busy eastbound A27 to the works at Havant and Binstead Road, slowing to ride with works on Queen's Road.
9: Travel.
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There she goes from the Lars on Nation Radio. Proud to be helping Portsmouth 100, the celebration of Portsmouth's 100 years as a city. Part of that, we've got a pride of beautifully designed lion sculptures waiting to be found across the city. This is all happening from Monday the 13th. Plus, we have our very own lion. 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

Walk Me Home from Pink on Nation Radio on this Wednesday afternoon. Scorchio across the south again today, isn't it? Wired for Sound, Cliff Richard, is the topical tune suggestion of Christine Miles for the fact that we just get rubbish phone signal across a lot of the country, even after all these years of having mobiles. Kevin Saunders, The Sound of Silence, Simon and Garfunkel. Spandau Ballet's Communication Let Me Down, says David Dillingham. Peter Howard, What's the Frequency, Kenneth, from REM. Mike Stretch, going for Clouds Across the Moon, from the Ra Band. And he says, you'll know the relevant lyrics. We do, don't we? We do. Caroline Murphy, Incommunicado, from Marillion. And Mark James, Call Me Maybe, from Carly Rae Jepsen. These are all good. One of them could well be our topical tune. If you want to add to our list, join in on Facebook, Nation Radio South. We will play the topical tune after six.

0: Nation Radio with our topical tune today. Apparently, we are one of the worst countries for mobile phone coverage. We're all waving our arms out the window. 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
1: 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Terrible.
0: 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I forgot to mention Lidl in Whiteley as well, obviously, while I was ticking off your Sainsbury's, your Lidl's, and, of course, the Wetherspoons as well now.
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1: 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We've covered them all.
0: 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I want Toto hold the line. Please, Selena, pray tell what we should play at 6 p.m.
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1: Northbound A34 is still closed. There was a serious accident earlier today. It's closed then from the M4 at Cheekley to East Ilsley. M271, very busy northbound. Southbound A326, that's slow through Poots Green. And the A27, generally very busy both ways, actually, between Havant and the M27. Binstead Road, slow into Ryde due to works on Queen's Road.
8: Travel.
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Don't forget, if you like music of that kind of flavour, Steve Power is here on Sunday nights with the must-listen Beat Surrender. He's here every night from 7 o'clock till 9 o'clock, right after Dr. Fox and the Nation Network Chart Show. This is Andy Jackson here on the Tea Time Show. Topical tune subject today is the fact that in the list of developed nations, we rank near the bottom for mobile phone signals. Adrian Stowe, Bad Connection from Yahoo, is his topical tune suggestion. Daryl Osborne, still haven't found what I'm looking for. Thank you, Daryl. Neil Harris, Can't Stand Losing You from The Police. Kev, going for Hanging on the Telephone from Blondie, or Black Hole Sun from Soundgarden. Heather Gordon, choosing Telephone Line from ELO. Is it time? Is it time to go back to landlines? I wonder. Mind you, it'd be difficult on the M27, wouldn't it? Station Radio.

living it up, level 42 on Nation Radio. Hello, Lee Sands on WhatsApp. He says, Lee here from Whiteley. It is a right mare with no signal. I had to pay for a landline at home in Whiteley. Calls are hit and miss. Have to use WhatsApp calling most of the time. Thank you for your topical tune suggestions coming in. Pompey Tom here going with Spanya. Call me. That's good. John and Dina in Bournemouth, message in a bottle by the police or connected by the stereo MCs. Mark says, I've travelled around quite a bit recently. Belize, Guatemala and Thailand have better reception than this country. I find the phone reception really bad here. Sometimes I can't even get a signal on my phone in Parkstone. And landlines are on the internet now anyway and not what they were. Thank you for that one. Paul Packham choosing Sleeping Satellite for the topical tune. Gary, another one going for a message in a bottle from the police as well. Thank you very much indeed for your lovely messages coming in as well. I did mention, hashtag proud dad, that my son Ollie has just got a first from Oxford University. Lucy in Romsey says, congratulations to your son and his results. We remember him being born on the radio all those years ago. Yes, I used to do a tea time show there and then as well, didn't I? Around the same sort of time as our Ollie, say Lucy and Steve in Romsey. Thank you for remembering us, Lucy. And thank you for listening for, I hate to say it, a quarter of a century or so now. I know, scary, isn't it? This is Nation Radio with Taylor Swift.

0: I knew you. I knew it. It's the current song from Taylor Swift on Nation Radio. Topical tune. Let's go to WhatsApp.
1: Oh, yeah. Topical tune. How about telephone line? ELO.
0: We'll see if we can do that one. Lots of suggestions coming in on WhatsApp. Our topical tune on the way in just a moment on
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11: The top stories this hour. Some breaking news to bring you. British wildcard Arthur Ferries continued his remarkable run at Wimbledon by becoming just the fifth British man to reach the semi-finals in the Open era. The 23-year-old made light work of his Italian ninth seed opponent, beating the French Open runner-up in straight sets 6-4, 7-6, 6-love. In other news, US President Donald Trump's hinted there could be more strikes on the way for Iran, saying a ceasefire between the two countries is over. Tehran's threatened to close a vital shipping route in response.
12: So we hit them very hard last night. Very, very hard. Probably hit them hard again tonight. I'll give them a little warning. We're going to hit them hard tonight.
11: Nigel Farage has formally stood down as an MP. The Reform leader, who's facing scrutiny about undeclared donations, will try to regain the Clacton seat in a by-election. But the main Westminster parties are boycotting it. His main opponent could be comedy candidate Count Binface. A new hub's opened in Portsmouth today, aimed at offering assistance to the disabled community. The Hive Portsmouth hub will offer support from assistive technology to direct payment support. Now, ice cream businesses in Leon Solent say the heat waves scare customers away as we experience an amber weather warning. An amber heat health alert's in place as temperatures are set to reach 30 degrees or more over the next few days. Stephanie Walpole, Jewels director of Bluebird Cafe.
13: It's beyond impossible because in a business like this, you've got to gauge your staffing levels, you've got to gauge your stock levels. How do you do that purely basing all of those things on the weather? It can be rough.
11: And Norway's head coach says reports of illness in his squad have been exaggerated. He says some of the staff are sick, but the players are ready to go.
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11: A look at tomorrow. Expect another hot and sunny day with highs of 31 degrees. That's the latest. I'm Greg Dean.
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0: 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Thank you for so many suggestions. Going to go with Heather Gordon and Tracy Jane's suggestion for this one tonight.

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1: What's for tea?
2: With Andy Jackson.
1: What's for tea?
3: What's for tea?
1: With Andy Jackson. What's for tea?
0: Up my end tonight, Selena. Spaghetti bolognese.
3: A beautiful thing with parmesan on top, I would hope.
0: Oh, to never say never. Do you know when you're in the restaurant and they say, hey, would you like some parmesan?
3: Yeah,
0: yes, please. And they
3: keep it going.
0: Keep it going. Keep it going, going, going. Can't, it's got to be piled high, Selena.
3: Absolutely right. Well, up my end this evening, we've got an omelette. Again, that's going to be piled high with cheese on top, I'm just going to say.
0: Oh, it's always a good thing. Cheese is the food of the gods, Selena, I think.
3: It certainly
0: the food
3: is.
0: Of the gods. Joining with the group, let's know what's up your end. The world famous What's for Tea. The three things we need to know is who you are, where you are, and what's for tea.
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3: Northbound to A34, there was a serious accident earlier today after the M4 at Cheveley heading up to East Ilsley. The northbound carriageway has been closed for some time. Still looks to be a northbound closure through the M4 junction itself, but the rest of the closure looks to have been lifted now. A27 slowing eastbound to works at Havant. The A35 through the Forest slowing westbound around Holmesley. And we've got some delays on Winchester Road into Wickham and Binstead Road into Ryde.
12: Travel.
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1: 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Well,

0: Welbeck and Welbeck, Teardrops on Nation Radio with the world famous What's for Tea. Michelle Clark says, hello Andy, I'm still on the salads, prawns today. £2 to go to get back to my pre-river cruise weight before we head off on our fjords cruise on Saturday. Thank you, Michelle in Porchester. Too many cruises, Michelle. Tracy Wiles, thank you for your photo. I don't know what it is, but I know I want it. Looks like you're dipping chocolate into more chocolate. So definitely I want that. Yvette Spaven in Bishop's Waltham, homemade cheese, onion and broccoli quiche with chips, beans or homemade coleslaw. She says, oh, might need some advice here, guys. After baking the quiche and letting it cool, I covered it in cling film and popped it in the oven to avoid encouraging flies. Later, put the oven on to warm for chips, forgetting the cling film quiche was in the oven. Only in there for a little while, but no sign of cling film. We're eating it anyway. However, should I be worried that I've plastic poisoned Paul? Says Yvette in Bishop's Waltham. I think you should be worried, to be honest, but you know, you're all getting on now, so probably not too much harm done. We're all getting on, aren't we? Debbie Jones, homemade chili and jacket potato for us in a tropical western tonight. Christine Miles, chicken curry for us, because I had some chicken left over from last night's roast. This is all good. It is the world famous What's for Tea.
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8: Northbound to A34, it's still closed through Cheveley at the M4 junction. There was a serious accident just north of that earlier today. Winchester Road stays busy into Wickham, as does Binstead Road into Ryde. That's due to works on Queen's Road. A27, busy eastbound into the restrictions at Havant. And the A35 is quite slow westbound towards Holmesley.
3: Travel.
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0: Take That, Rule the World on Nation Radio. The world famous What's for Tea is on. Who's having what and where? Janet Payne on a very hot Isle of Wight says we're having lasagna and salad tonight. Angela Broomfield, jacket potato with butter and coleslaw. Nikki's got boiled potatoes and vegetables tonight. Prawn and crab stick salad, says Teresa. Liz has quiche salad and chips in Corf Mullen. And Jill Cutler's got a tuna pasta salad on the go. Fish pie and salad for Angie Son. Andy Bowman, smoked haddock with Jersey Royals and salads. How very healthy, how very lovely.
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0: Gracie Abrams, That's So True on Nation Radio. Hello to Dave in Westbourne tonight. It's What's for Tea, Dave. Belly pork with fries and mixed veg. Thank you for getting involved on the WhatsApp tonight. That's your lot for this bit of the show, but don't worry, because we've got 60 minutes of songs to sing along to coming up in a couple of seconds. We call it the happy hour for obvious reasons, and it's on the way next.
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11: The top stories this hour. Amber weather warnings are in place as the heatwave continues. Our reporter Freya Taylor's been at Leon Solent Beach today.
12: Well, it's toasty here. I've got my ice cream in hand, but some businesses are telling us that the heat waves can actually scare some customers away.
13: Some people are genuinely put off by this weather, which sounds completely crazy. We want the summer, but we don't want it too hot. And at the moment, it's gone a little bit too hot for people.
12: That's Stephanie Walpole-Jewell, director of Bluebird Cafe. Now, as I'm walking around, people do seem to be out enjoying the sunshine, some bathing, and even paddleboarders are next to me here. But how's everyone keeping cool?
14: Probably the only craziest thing to do is put in one of the dog cooling mats and putting it under the mattress.
12: What do you think do people put in, like, linens in freezers?
15: I've seen that. I do want to try it, I can't lie. I put, like, a cloth in the freezer and then wrapped around my neck. That's nice.
16: Okay, move to another country with aircon is my recommendation.
12: As the amber weather warning continues, advice remains to get that sun cream on, keep hydrated, and who knows, maybe use some of those tips to keep cool.
11: Elsewhere, Donald Trump says the US will probably hit Iran hard again tonight. The American president's been speaking after declaring the ceasefire over following a night of tit-for-tat attacks between the two countries. A woman's been arrested after police seized more than 100 kilos of cocaine worth an estimated £10 million in Liverpool. And Arthur Ferry's become just the second wild card to reach the men's semi-finals of Wimbledon and the fifth British man in the Open era. The 23-year-old was ranked 114 coming into the tournament.
17: I don't know, I've never been in this position before, so I guess it's going to be the first time, and we'll figure out as we go, but No, I'm just going to keep going. I've been doing a great job for the past 10 days and just going to do the same thing and see where that takes me.
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19: A look at tomorrow. Expect another hot and sunny day with highs of 31 degrees. That's the latest. I'm Greg Dean. 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
0: 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We've got Jennifer Lopez.

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0: 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And as we got the weather, we're having a summer hits weekend this weekend as we play some of the best summer tunes of all time. 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

Feels So Good from Sonic on Nation Radio, where we've got our own lion. It's going to be part of the Portsmouth 100 celebrations, marking 100 years as a city. And from the 13th of July, there's going to be a pride of beautifully designed lion sculptures waiting to be found across the city. And we have a Nation Radio lion. 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

0: Queen, and I want to break free on Nation Radio. This is our happy hour. It's the songs to sing along to, including Dream Lover from Mariah Carey in a couple of moments. Stuart McGinley's got a week off, so it's Neil Francis sitting in on the evening show. He's got three from the 80s at 8 in around 20 minutes to kick off the evening show tonight. Nation
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0: Little Mix and shout out to my ex. This is Nation Radio and that is your lot from me, Andy Jackson. Thank you for your company. Back tomorrow at 4 o'clock with Talita Ross looking after the roads and hopefully you joining in on Facebook and WhatsApp as per usual. Next though, Neil Francis kicking off with three crackers from the 80s at 8. Nation Radio.
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8: I think you're going to like this one tonight. 8 o'clock, and this is David Francis in for Stuart McGinley. Tonight's 80s at 8 starts with Belinda Carlisle and a sing-along from Elton John. Nation.

It was his birthday the other day. Huey Lewis in the news, hip to be square, my favourite Belinda Carlisle, and Elton John, I'm Still Standing. There's more 80s tomorrow lunchtime, midday till 1 on the Nation 80s Takeover, and another 80s a day. By the way, Nation 80s, our radio station, exists as its own thing. Right now, Steve Power is on doing Power Up the 80s with some great 80s songs tonight. 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

0: 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I like that. 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
0: 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We're giving away £750,000 on Friday afternoon on Drive Time on Nation's Make Me a Winner. Now, if you've never played this game before, last week, Christina won it. And she said that typical thing that everybody says, I've never won anything before in my life. And we've all kind of done it. I mean, you might have won a bottle of Pomaine at a school fete 20 years ago or something like that, but nothing substantial. £750,000 will change your life. Firstly, you won't be boiling hot. You'll sleep because you'll buy air conditioning for the house. Secondly, you'll probably buy a new house somewhere in the Algarve. Anyway, whatever you want to do with £750,000, it's up to you. You need to win it first. So here's what you need to do while you're sitting in the garden, maybe with your feet in the paddling pool or having a little drink, get your phone. 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

0: With the best variety of hits, Jackson 5, I Want You Back. Have you seen the movie yet? The Michael movie? It's brilliant. And Jafar Jackson, who plays Michael, absolutely incredible. Really is. 25 to 9. Thanks for picking us out this evening. I'm David Francis. Sabrina Carpenter was one of the 1,000 people that went to Taylor Swift's wedding over the weekend. Those photos are still coming out. The NDA didn't work at all well, did it? She's also been talking recently about people like Adele using her songs in their sets. And somebody asked Sabrina if it feels a little bit weird.
1: A little bit, yeah. It's like, it's just a funny thing, like when you've made it somehow into the mind of Adele. Like that's like such a, never something I like put on my bucket list, but definitely something I should have. I'm so grateful. I've received such like nice compliments from people I've admired my whole life and people that have been making, you know, incredible music far longer than I have, so like that's just such a compliment. It's so weird.
0: She also said recently the next time she plays in the UK she's going to need to change the words of espresso to expresso because we don't say it properly. And all of a sudden I feel very seen. This is Nation.

0: Bronson, Amy Winehouse, Valerie from Nation Radio with the best variety of hits. Hot again overnight tonight. 19 the low. Tomorrow's going to be much like today, really. Just hot up to about 31. The heat health warning is still in place, obviously. More about that on breakfast tomorrow when you wake up. Plus, Selena has the most accurate travel every 20 minutes to get you where you need to be. Nation
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13: 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Are you?

0: There are still more stories about her wedding coming out. Those NDAs didn't work very well. Taylor Swift, the fate of Ophelia from Nation Radio with the best variety of hits. Hope you're well tonight. I'm David Francis. Maybe you're sitting in the garden with a glass of something in your feet in the paddling pool. You'll love tonight's 90s at 9. It's a good one. 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
0: I think you'll enjoy this tonight. The 90s at 9 at Nation with a sing-along from Kylie inside the next 10 minutes or so, an anthem from Bon Jovi, and a song that oozes sunshine.

I enjoyed that. Tonight's 90s and 9 from Nation Radio, Bon Jovi Always, Kylie Step Back in Time, and Dodgy Good Enough. We'll do more 90s songs tomorrow evening at 9 o'clock. And just a reminder, if you love the 90s, tomorrow just after lunch, 2 o'clock, 30 minutes non-stop back to the 90s with Tony Shepherd and Nation. Meanwhile, Nick Kershaw from the 80s after Lonely Young, Messy and Nation.

0: best variety of hits. Lola Young before that, Messy. It's nearly 20 past 8.
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0: Christina won the money on Friday night on Drive Time on Nation on Make Me a Winner. And she was saying a couple of days ago what happened when she realised the money had gone into her account.
2: And I logged in and I just ran around the bedroom going, oh my God, it's actually in there. And then I went, no one can take that nut away from me, can they?
0: So cute. Right, this Friday we're going to give away more life-changing money on Nation's Make Me a Winner. Another £750,000. Here's what you need to do. 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

0: The new album is out. I heard it again the other day. It's brilliant. It takes a couple of listens, but it's really good. Go and have a look. Madonna, Open Your Heart. And Train as well. Drops of Jupiter, 25 to 10 from Nation Radio. Overnight tonight, down to about 17 or 18 degrees. Tomorrow, much like today, the heat health warning is still in place. Temperatures up to 31, 32 degrees. The same until at least Sunday. I think then the beginning of next week, there's some thunder Monday or Tuesday, and then the weather goes back up to about 30 or 31 degrees. But it clears the air. You won't get much sleep tonight. George Benson coming soon. Here's Lizzo, Nation Radio.
1: Girl, I'm about to have a panic attack. I

The Logical Song and Lizzo from Nation Radio, all over the South with the best variety of hits. As we get towards the weekend, it's our summer hits weekend, by the way, at Nation, playing some great summer songs because the weather's going to be nice all weekend. And there's a load of stuff happening, by the way, across the South as well, including Oklahoma, which starts tonight at the Mayflower Studios in Southampton. Friday night, the Chicago Blues Brothers play the Bournemouth Pavilion Theatre, and Saturday, Dinosaur Live, also at the Bournemouth Pavilion Theatre. More about that and everything else going on, including all the Portsmouth 100 celebrations online right now. 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
1: 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Olivia Rodrigo, Drop Dead from Nation Radio, nearly 10 o'clock. 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
8: I think you'll enjoy this. Something from James Blunt, but not what you're thinking. Coming soon. Katy Perry as well, and a good sing-along from the Sugar Babes to start.

Katy Perry, I Kissed a Girl, James Blunt. I forgot how good that was, 1973. And the Sugar Babes, Push the Button, 10 past 10. With Wham coming soon. First, America's number one. I love this. Ella Langley, Choosing Texas and Nation.

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0: I could potentially change your life right now. We're giving away £750,000 on Friday afternoon on Drive Time on Nation's Make Me a Winner. Now, if you've never played this game before, last week, Christina won it. And she said that typical thing that everybody says, I've never won anything before in my life. And we've all kind of done it. I mean, you might have won a bottle of Pomaine at a school fete 20 years ago or something like that, but nothing substantial. £750,000 will change your life. Firstly, you won't be boiling hot, you'll sleep because you'll buy air conditioning for the house. Secondly, you'll probably buy a new house somewhere in the Algarve. Anyway, whatever you want to do with £750,000, it's up to you. You need to win it first. So here's what you need to do while you're sitting in the garden, maybe with your feet in the paddling pool or having a little drink, get your phone, stop scrolling, start texting. We'll give away £750,000 on Nation this Friday, and all you need to do, and this really isn't all you need to do, is text the word play to 65115. 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

Nation Radio with the best variety of hits. Billy Joel, My Life. Alison Moyet as well. Love Resurrection, hot overnight tonight. 17, 18, maybe 19 degrees the overnight low, depending on where you are. 19 degrees is nuts as an overnight low. I was talking to somebody yesterday in Orange County, California, who said that we've got hotter weather in the UK than they've got in America right now. It's about 27, 28 degrees in California. And I said, yeah, but you're set up to cope with it. You have aircon and houses that can deal with it. We're rubbish with that. And she said, yeah, fair point. 31 the high again here tomorrow. This is Nation.

It is just summer in a song, isn't it? Bob Marley and the Wailers from Nation Radio, all over the South with the best variety of hits. Steve and Selena are back on for breakfast tomorrow morning when you wake up with everything you need to start Thursday. Thursday already tomorrow. Including the Forgotten 45 and my favourite thing. I sit in the car and laugh at it because it's just so ridiculous. The 1 second wonder, hopefully with Selena on the kazoo again. Tomorrow morning with Steve and Selena at breakfast at Nation Radio.

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0: he's been busy over the past couple of weeks. You may have seen him at Powderham Castle a couple of weeks ago, or maybe the Isle of Wight Festival. Teddy Swims, Mr. Know-It-All. New music from Nation Radio with the best variety of hits. Thanks for listening tonight. I'm back in for Stuart tomorrow night with a great 80s at 8, and it's Tim Allen with The Late Show next after 11. 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
13: 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Got Alex Warren coming up, but first of all, let's start with The Source and Candy Stanton.

Bee Gees, You Should Be Dancing on Nation Radio, the South's best variety of hits. Tim Allen here, charged up and raring to go through the night with stacks and stacks of great tunes to keep you going, like this from Alex Warren. This is Ordinary, playing on Nation in the South. They say-

0: Love it. Inner City, Good Life on Nation Radio. If you like that sort of stuff, do check out the house party every Friday and Saturday night here at Nation Radio. All those banging party tunes to enjoy. If you want to get in touch tonight, WhatsApp number here is 07740938500. 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Coming up next, got to Avril Lavigne for you here at Nation. Nation
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0: Texas, in our lifetime on Nation Radio, the South's best variety of hits, where it is dry tonight. Temperatures down to a very warm 17 degrees. Thursday, another lovely day across the South. It's going to be blue skies all the way from Portlandville to Salisburyville. Gentle breeze and a high up to 29 degrees, and staying that way for at least the next 7 days.
1: 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Tactical discussions.
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5: 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Or raise money for a cause you love and be a hero. 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We specialise in first-time jumpers and welcome spectators. 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
6: 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Are you?

0: That's Ray playing at the Reading Festival. I think it's next month. Yes, it is next month. And that's, of course, the Where Is My Husband. And this is Nation Radio with me, Tim Allen. I've got details in a moment of how you could be winning for yourself £750,000. Do you want the cash? If you do, well, stand by. Details of how to enter coming up in seconds. Stay right there. Nation
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6: Right, it's midnight. This is Nation on the way. Got to Coldplay for you. That big tune from Somba, home record as well. Up next, thought we played this in the Cardigans. My favourite.

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0: Stu Leeper and Levitating on Nation Radio, the official radio station of the South's night shift workers. Well, I've just made that up, but it sounds convincing, doesn't it? Hi to Heidi, who's working in a petrol forecourt. Doesn't say where, but somewhere in the South. Always has Nation on. Also, hi to Rob, who is out delivering tonight somewhere in the Pompey area. Hi to you. Right, stick around. On the way next, we got a great tune from Prefab Sprout lined up next on Nation Radio's Late Show.
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0: Stay Love from Lewis Capaldi on Nation Radio, the South's best variety of hits, the radio station that's got Steve Power at breakfast. Oh yes, Mark Collins' morning show, Tony Shepherd through the afternoon, and Andy Jackson's Tea Time show as well. Details in a moment of how you could be winning for yourself £750,000. How does that work? We'll find out in a moment.
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